0: The top stories this hour. Andy Burnham takes up his seat in Parliament today as pressure grows on the Prime Minister. Foreign Secretary Yvette Cooper is understood to be the fourth Cabinet Minister to have urged Sir Keir Starmer to quit. Donald Trump's already posted on social media, without evidence, that he's going to resign. Labour MP Justin Madders says Mr Burnham is the only person for the job.
1: He's got that human touch that we need in our leaders. I think he's got the ability to unite the party, and he's shown in Makerfield, actually, he can corral the progressive voters around him in a way that we haven't been able to succeed in recent times. So I think he's got all the qualities we need to have an excellent Prime Minister.
0: A four-day heatwave starting in some parts of the UK. An amber extreme heat alert is now in force, covering central and southern England and some of Wales. Meteorologist Alex Deakin warns freshwater swimming may not be the answer to keeping cool.
2: A lot of people see hot and sunny weather and go and, you know, jump in the sea or want to find something somewhere cool to cool off in. But water is often still very cold at this time of year. So seek advice about the RNLI water shock campaign.
0: Union ASLEF has paid tribute to the train driver killed in Friday's crash, describing Sean Burton as dedicated, devoted and enormously popular. The 60-year-old died when two East Midlands railway services collided near Bedford. Iran's armed forces say they're ready to respond to threats by Donald Trump. It's after the US president warned Tehran would keep getting bombed if it didn't rein in Iranian-backed Lebanon-based Hezbollah. In sport, teenager Lamine Yamal scored on his first World Cup start as Spain responded to their goalless draw against Cape Verde with a 4-0 thumping of Saudi Arabia. And captain Ben Stokes and bowler Gus Atkinson will join up with the rest of England's cricketers for the deciding test against New Zealand. Both players were handed written warnings after breaching contractual obligations but have been recalled. From Sky News, that's the latest.
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0: CTV and C5 proudly present Hamari Ram, produced by Felicity Theatre. 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
1: The top stories this hour. Donald Trump's given no reason why he's declared the Prime Minister's going to resign. He's wished Sir Keir Starmer well in a social media post, despite slating his immigration and energy policies. The Prime Minister's under growing pressure as potential challenger Andy Burnham returns to Parliament later. Voters in York have been asked if they want a leadership contest or a coronation.
2: This should be a proper contest. I don't believe you should ever hand something over. Not a political position that affects the country.
3: I think if he was smart, he'd step aside, but he's not going to do that. I don't think his ego will let him. So I think there will be a proper contest.
4: Probably hand it over to Andy Burnham.
3: Yes, we do need a new Prime Minister.
5: Should it be Andy Burnham?
3: No comment.
1: A four-day amber weather warning for extreme heat has begun. Forecasts suggest temperatures could reach 38 degrees Celsius in parts of England this week. Iran's armed forces say they're ready to respond to threats from Donald Trump. It's after the US president warned that bombing would start up again if they didn't rein in Iranian-backed Lebanon-based Hezbollah. 120,000 officers in England and Wales have now received training to help investigate non-contact sexual offences. These include crimes such as voyeurism and intimate self-touching in public, which experts believe can be a precursor to more serious offending. Detective Chief Superintendent Jamie Daniels is from the College of Policing.
6: Sometimes these offences aren't considered as serious as contact sexual offending. But what we have found through research and that has been driven through this training is that these offences can lead to further offending, and that can sometimes be contact offending. And in their own right, the pattern and the severity is important.
1: Teenager Lamine Yamal has scored on his first World Cup start as Spain responded to their goalless draw against Cape Verde with a 4-0 thumping of Saudi Arabia. Iran remain unbeaten after they held 10-man Belgium 0-0. And captain Ben Stokes and bowler Gus Atkinson will join up with the rest of England's cricketers for the deciding test against New Zealand. Both players were given warnings, but they've been recalled. From Sky News, that's the latest.
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1: The top stories this hour. Sir Keir Starmer's supporters in Parliament insist he should carry on, despite growing pressure on him to quit. Likely challenger Andy Burnham returns to Parliament later. Labour MP Samantha Niblett insists the Prime Minister should stay put.
2: He has steered a ship through choppy times, both in getting us to the point of being electable, then since being in power. That's not to say that we haven't made some mistakes and judgment of errors, but in the main, the things that we are delivering for the country are now going to be felt this year, and that is being done with Keir Starmer at the helm.
1: An amber extreme heat warning's come into force across central and southern England and some of Wales. Temperatures could reach 38 degrees later this week in places. During May's heatwave, 19 people died after getting into difficulty in cold water. Carl Gibbons from Greater Manchester Fire and Rescue Service has this advice.
3: You may well come across somebody who's got into difficulties. What we don't want you to do is enter water yourself and try and rescue that person. Call 999 for the emergency services. Get them down to do the rescue. Ask the person to float, that means lying on your back, arms spread wide, head up.
1: The family of the train driver killed in Friday's rail collision near Bedford say they're devastated at losing him. Sean Burton, who was 60, died after the crash between two services bound for London, in which 100 people were injured. Qatar and Pakistan say encouraging progress has been made in talks towards lasting peace between the US and Iran. They've announced a goal of reaching a final deal over the next 2 months. Teenager Lamine Yamal scored on his first World Cup start as Spain responded to their goalless draw against Cape Verde with a 4-0 thumping of Saudi Arabia. Iran remain unbeaten after they held 10-man Belgium 0-0. And Serena Williams will make a return to singles tennis at Wimbledon after being handed the final wild card into the women's main draw. The seven-time champion was due to be back at the All England Club for the first time in 4 years after a doubles card with Venus. And that's the latest.
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1: The top stories this hour. There's intense pressure on Sir Keir Starmer after he spent the weekend contemplating his political future. Donald Trump's already unhelpfully waded in, saying he's going to resign without offering any evidence to back that up. On Friday, hours after Andy Burnham's win in the Makerfield by-election, the Prime Minister vowed to carry on.
2: Well, there isn't a leadership contest at the moment, but as I've said on many, many occasions, I don't think that's a good thing for the country. But if there is a contest, just to be clear with you, then yes, I will run, I will stand, and I've said repeatedly, I'm not going to walk away from that.
1: An amber weather warning's in place until Thursday. Forecasters are warning it could get up to 38 degrees Celsius in some areas. And it's thought we could see the hottest June temperature ever. Qatar and Pakistan say encouraging progress has been made in talks towards lasting peace between the US and Iran. They've announced a goal of reaching a final deal over the next 2 months. Former Pentagon official Adam Clements thinks other nations will have to become involved for a permanent settlement.
3: That's what the US will have to use. I think it'll be forced to use in some ways some of its Gulf allies, some of its European allies as well, from a military standpoint, from a political pressure standpoint.
1: The train driver killed in Friday's rail collision near Bedford has been named as Sean Burton. The family of the 60-year-old say they're devastated. Teenager Lamine Yamal scored on his first World Cup start as Spain responded to their goalless draw against Cape Verde with a 4-0 thumping of Saudi Arabia. Iran, meanwhile, remain unbeaten after they held 10-man Belgium 0-0. And England forward Ollie Watkins says managing the fitness of the likes of Bukayo Saka will be key for the latter stages of the World Cup. The Arsenal winger continues to recover from an Achilles injury going in tomorrow's second game against Ghana. Watkins says Saka's talent is clear to see. From Sky News, that's the latest.
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1: The top stories this hour. Andy Burnham will be sworn in as an MP later as the Prime Minister spent the weekend considering his political future. It's understood four of Sir Keir Starmer's top ministers have called on him to resign, with reports an announcement could come today. Allies of the former Greater Manchester Mayor claim he hopes to be in Downing Street by September. Labour MP Lou Charters wants any transition to be smooth.
2: We're facing reform now. They're our main opposition. I call for the Prime Minister to reflect on that. He should take a step back calmly, in a dignified manner, so that all of us as a party and then the country with us can take a step forward.
1: An extreme amber heat warning has taken effect for much of Wales, east and southeast of England and the Midlands. Forecasters think June's temperature record could be broken this week, with predicted highs of up to 38 degrees Celsius. Landlords in England now face fines of up to £7,000 if they fail to fix things like damp and mould. Councils have new powers to tackle unsafe rentals. Iran peace talks have concluded in Switzerland. In a joint statement, Qatar and Pakistan say encouraging progress has been made, with both Tehran and the US participating. In sport, Mo Salah has scored his first goal at the World Cup for Egypt, while Iran and Cape Verde remain on course to progress to the last 32. Joe Rawson reports from Boston in the US.
3: Iran are up against many off-field challenges at this tournament due to the war, but remain in a good position to qualify after their goalless draw with Belgium. In the same group, Mo Salah got his first goal as Egypt secured a first ever World Cup victory, beating New Zealand 3-1. Cape Verde's fairy tale continued with a 2-2 draw with Uruguay, and Spain thrashed Saudi Arabia 4-0.
1: And Krispy Kreme's recalled a World Cup-themed donut over an undeclared allergen. Certain batches made in Peterborough with the best before date of yesterday or today may contain hazelnuts, but we're told the recall's just a precaution. The affected Pitch Perfect products are also stocked in stores in Leicester. From Sky News, I'm AJ Walsh.
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1: 16 minutes past 6 is the time. AQ Vice Shine. A very good morning. It is Kajal with you till 10 o'clock on The Breakfast Show. London's number one Asian retro music station, Like a Golden, Like a Radio Midlands. It's Monday 22nd of June. And it's a really beautiful day today. It really is. Such a beautiful weekend we've had as well. I had such a productive weekend. I kid you not. It was so productive. I am so proud of myself. So Friday, I was here. Saturday, I'd gone out to this really beautiful organization called Cry UK. I'll tell you more about that later with the Leica Radio Network team. And then yesterday, I cleaned. So you know window frames. They were, you know how dusty and black they can get. I actually cleaned mine down proper, good and proper. It's so nice and white. It's like new paint on them. Now, it's not to say I don't clean. I do. But this was like a good scrub. Full on declutter, all windows open in the house, relaxing. And I know a lot of you went to the beach and did a lot of other things. Lekin mera man ho raha tha ki yaar main aaram se baith ja, aaram se relax karu, aaram se kuch na karu, apart from cleaning, of course. And it just felt so good. And I feel so productive for this weekend, for this week coming ahead. So let me know how your weekend was on this number.
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1: And I'm so excited to share the weather with you this morning. Big temperatures are reaching 30 degrees Celsius throughout the day in London. In the Midlands, temperatures are increasing to 29 degrees Celsius. This week is looking absolutely nice and hot, so make the most of it. But please, wherever you are, make sure you stay hydrated and try and stay out the sun during peak hours.
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1: 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It's 6:20. 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
3: I'm Greg Edwards. Good morning. Out on the M40, the southbound carriageway is closed from junction 16 at Henley and Arden through to 15 at Warwick because of investigation work following a serious accident. Traffic slow on the approach to the closure. Meanwhile, if you're using the M1 on the southbound side, essential repairs continue just by Leicester Forest East Services. That means a lane closure for several more months, so expect one or two delays while that work is underway. Things looking okay on the M6 in the area. The same goes this morning for the M69. If you're travelling in Loughborough, the A6006 is still closed for roadworks from Park Lane. And that's latest traffic and travel.
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1: What a classic, Mohammed Rafi on the vocals, and a great start to a Monday morning from the hit film Mere Hazoor. Good morning to Seher. I hope you're keeping well this morning. Good morning to Vajahat, who's listening into Alexa. And Ramila, good morning to you. And Imran and Jyoti Goldenwala, good morning to you as well. 6:35 is the time.
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1: Let's start off with the Sun this morning. The Prime Minister is done and dusted. The tabloid reports after Donald Trump's surprise intervention into UK politics. On Social Truth, the US President announced that Keir Starmer was set to leave number 10. On the Daily Mail, a Birkenstock-clad Andy Bowen is pictured on the front page. The Labour left is telling him to rip up the party's tax pledges. On the Times, Andy Burnham is set to present Prime Minister Keir Starmer with evidence that he has the backing of more than 200 MPs. On the Financial Times, Prime Minister Keir Starmer is on the brink of resigning. On the Daily Star, John Ratzenberger, who played Cliff Calvin in US 80s sitcom Cheers, has promised England fans a warm welcome to Boston ahead of their clash with Ghana on Tuesday. On the iPaper, Starmer could face mass resignations if he doesn't announce his departure from number 10 by Tuesday night. And Daily Mail, it's game over for Prime Minister. The paper illustrates Starmer's dwindling list of backers with an image of him sitting alone on a football terrace. On the Daily Telegraph, Andy Burnham will be Prime Minister by September, according to the tabloid. And also, the front page carries a picture of the Prince of Wales and Princess Charlotte. On the Daily Express, an Andy Burnham-led government could be even worse than Starmerism, the Daily Express has warned this morning. The paper claims Burnham will unleash reckless tax hikes on the British public. On the Metro, Labour's top brass are at war over how Keir Starmer will be replaced. And on The Guardian, Starmer is expected to exit number 10 by tomorrow. That's the latest on the tabloids. Let's get back to the music in a couple of moments.
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1: 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But of course, music always continues. We're the 90s classic and Nutty number one. 6:38, good morning.

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2: Hello, wake up with me, Kajal, on the breakfast show where I take you down memory lane, get inspired by morning mantra, Monday to Friday, 6 a.m. to 10 a.m., like a gold and like a radiant Midlands.

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2: I'm Greg Edwards. The main problem is for those of you on the M40 this morning. The southbound carriageway remains closed from junction 16 at Henley and Arden through to 15 at Longbridge Island for investigation work following a serious accident, and traffic is slow on the approach to the closure. Meanwhile, if you're using the M42, traffic's flowing well through those long-term roadworks between junction 6 at Birmingham Airport and junction 9 at Coleshill. Don't forget though, there is a 50 mile an hour speed limit in force through those restrictions. Off the motorways, traffic's on the move around Belgrave. Looking at the sensors in Garrett's Green, St Giles Road is closed after an accident. And that's the latest.
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0: What a lovely classic from the film Saavan Ko Aane Do. And that's Yesudas in the vocals. And before that, from the film Chandni Lagi Aaj Saavan Ki. And you heard here on The Breakfast Show. 3 minutes to seven is the time.
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1: The top stories this hour. Andy Burnham will be sworn in as an MP later as Sir Keir Starmer's political future remains in doubt. Donald Trump claims the Prime Minister's resigning but didn't provide any proof, though it's understood four cabinet ministers, including the Foreign Secretary, want him to go. Labour MP Perrin Moon's not happy with some of his colleagues who think the ex-Greater Manchester Mayor's the right fit for PM.
2: I find it bizarre that we're in a position now where colleagues think a completely untried, untested new MP can waltz into number 10. I find that bizarre, to say the least.
1: A four-day amber weather warning for extreme heat's taken effect, with temperatures predicted to reach 38 degrees Celsius this week. It's in place until Thursday, with large parts of England and Wales covered. Peace talks between the US and Iran have ended in Switzerland. Mediators from Qatar and Pakistan say there's been encouraging process with technical discussions due to continue through the week. 120,000 officers in England and Wales have now received training to help investigate non-contact sexual offences. These include crimes such as voyeurism, which experts believe can be a precursor to more serious offending. Detective Chief Superintendent Jamie Daniels is from the College of Policing.
3: Sometimes these offences aren't considered as serious as contact sexual offending. But what we have found through research and that has been driven through this training is that these offences can lead to further offending, and that can sometimes be contact offending. And in their own right, the pattern and the severity is important.
1: An extra 3,000 unannounced Ofsted visits to England's nurseries are due to take place each year. The numbers a tripling of inspections on the 12 months to April 2025. The Department for Education says it hopes the change will ensure any safety risks are spotted earlier. And Toy Story 5's become the biggest box office debut of the year in the US. It's earned the equivalent of £121 million. That's the latest. I'm AJ Walsh.
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4: Good morning in London town. Temperatures are increasing to 30 degrees Celsius, sunny and a gentle breeze throughout the day. In the Midlands, temperatures are increasing to 28 degrees Celsius, again sunny and a gentle breeze throughout the day. Can I just remind you, please make sure you stay hydrated wherever you are and try to avoid the sunlight during peak hours.
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4: 3 minutes past seven is the time. Wakey, wakey, rise and shine. We are on the second hour of the breakfast show here at Leica Gold and Leica Radio Midlands. In this hour, bring you football updates and, of course, our new Bollywood flashback. I'm pretty excited about this one because I'm very confident that you will get it.
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0: 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Like a radio.
1: 16 minutes past 7 is the time. Wakey, rise and shine. A very good morning. It is Cardinal with you till 10 o'clock. Like a gold, like a radio. Midlands is what you tune into. Can I just remind you as well, on our sister radio station this morning, Like a Radio London and Manchester, we have the beautiful Anuj Radia sitting in for Donny Brasco. So do listen out for him if you get bored of me, which I don't think you will, because I've got some really exciting stuff here lined up on the breakfast show to keep you going throughout the day. I mean, look, if we start off with music like this, from the film Mohra Tip Tip Barsa Pani, and then from the film Zamane Ko Dikhana Hai Se, aapne suna bolo bolo kuch to bolo. So I'm sure you'll continue listening in, because I've got some more fab music lined up for you. Also, not forgetting football news coming up, cricket update as well, and of course morning mantra after 8 o'clock. After 9 o'clock, our new artist of the week, I can't wait to announce. And also, I'm bringing back listener of the week. Well, anyways, all that will be later on. Let's work out this dialogue. You are going to get this so right this morning, and it's perfect for a Monday morning.
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1: Traffic and travel.
4: I'm Greg Edwards. The main problem is for those of you using the M40 this morning. It's closed southbound between junction 16 at Henley and Arden and 15 at Longbridge Island near Warwick for investigation work following a serious accident overnight. Queues are back to the M42 interchange at junction 3A. On the M6, meanwhile, southbound traffic's looking really slow now, coming down from the M54 through to junction 8 at the M5. Off the motorways in Garrett's Green, St Giles Road is closed because of an accident between Macadam Lane and Shirestone Road, although traffic is coping well on surrounding routes. And that's your latest traffic and travel.
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0: What a classic from the film Barsaat Ki Raat. I love this one so much. 7:34 is the time. A very good morning to you.
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0: So many of you lovely, lovely listeners sending me the correct answer for today's Bollywood flashback. Sejal from the gym said, I was the first one to give the right answer. Were you though, Sejal? Intishab has got the answer right. We've got Rickin, you've got the answer right as well. We've got Girish, well done. And number ending in 114, Niranjan, sorry, you've got the answer right. Indrajit Thakur, you as well. Thrupti, and a very good morning to Prakash Somaya. Thank you for your message. Right, okay, I'm sure we can get more answers this morning, so I'm going to play you a different dialogue, and it goes something like this.
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3: 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Kyun? 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
0: I told you it's going to be so easy for a Monday morning. It's just going to be one of those ones where the WhatsApp is going to be jam-packed, and I can feel it right now. 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
0: And well done to Vijay, Lakshmi, Arun and Dil. 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Well done. 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
1: What a classic for the film Maria Dan. That's Kishore Kumar, the vocals. I love this. 12 minutes to 8 is the time. Let's reveal our Bollywood flashback in a couple of moments.
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1: 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Bollywood Flashback is celebrating 36 years of the hit film Dil. Aamir Khan, Madhuri Dixit, Anupam Kher, said Jeffrey. Narrated by Madhuri Dixit herself, by the way, did you know that? Directed by Indra Kumar, music composed by Anand Milan. And this particular film became the highest grossing film of the year in 1990. At the 36th Film Fair Awards, Dil received 8 nominations, including Best Film, Best Actor and Best Supporting Actor for Anupam Kher, with Madhuri Dixit winning her Best Actress Award for her performance in the film. For those who got it right, Bollywood Flashback is celebrating 36 years of Dil here at Leica Radio Network. 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
2: Traffic and travel.
4: I'm Greg Edwards. The main problem is the closure of the M40 southbound still this morning. It's closed off from junction 16 at Henley and Arden through to 15 at Longbridge Island near Warwick for investigation work following a serious accident. Queues are back to the M42 interchange at junction 3A. The M6 remains really heavy and slow southbound, coming down from the M54 through to junction 8 at the M5 interchange this morning. And if you're travelling at Garrett's Green, St Giles Road is closed because of an accident between Macadown Lane and Shirestone Road, so there is a local diversion to follow. And that's your latest traffic and travel.
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1: The top stories this hour. We're expecting to hear the Prime Minister's decision on whether or not to resign today. Four cabinet ministers, including the Foreign Secretary, have told Sir Keir Starmer to go. It comes as the man reportedly eyeing his job, Andy Burnham, is due to be sworn in as an MP later. Minister Baroness Jackie Smith says she doesn't know what the PM's decision is.
2: He's been thinking really hard about what is best for the country, as he has done, in fact, since he took over the leadership of the Labour Party and since he became Prime Minister. And, I trust him to make the right decision.
1: Forecasters think June's temperature record could be broken this week, with highs of up to 38 degrees Celsius predicted. Amber extreme heat warnings are in effect until Thursday. Rail passengers in and around Bedford are asked to only travel if it's absolutely necessary after a crash on Friday. 60-year-old Sean Burton died when the East Midlands Railway train he was driving crashed into the back of another on the same line. 100 people were injured, at least 9 critically. Our correspondent Barnaby Papadopoulos says the line will be closed for some time.
3: An investigation is underway to work out exactly what happened, but it's going to take quite a bit of time. We understand a couple of months until we get the full details of that. And at the same time, there's an effort to move the train carriages off the railway, because at the moment, the railway between Bedford and Luton is closed, and it will be at least for the rest of this week.
1: Scotland's First Minister John Swinney is planning to meet members of the Muslim community in Edinburgh today. It follows a series of attacks across the city on Friday night, in which 5 men were injured. A 36-year-old man has been charged. In sport, Mo Salah helped Egypt to a first ever World Cup win, beating New Zealand 3-1. Among other games, Cape Verde caused another shock by drawing 2-2 with Uruguay. And Wouters apologised after appearing to use a crocodile attack in Cambridgeshire for marketing purposes. A promo email makes reference to it. They say the wording was unacceptable. From Sky News, I'm AJ Walsh.
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4: world. Good morning. In London town, temperatures are increasing to 30 degrees Celsius. It's hot, hot, hot. And in the Midlands, temperatures are increasing to 28 degrees Celsius. Nice hot weather. Pollen is high. Wherever you are, make sure you stay hydrated and try to avoid staying out in the sun during peak hours.
0: 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L-Y-C-A. 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Kajal.
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1: 17 minutes past 8 is the time. Hello, hello, hello. Cardgill with you till 10 here on Leica Gold and Leica Radio Midlands. Also, to remind you, on our sister radio station, Leica Radio London in Manchester, we have Anuj Radia sitting in for Donny Brasco. Do join him if you get bored of me, which I highly doubt. Starting off the hour with two amazing back-to-back tracks, and I just saw the names of both of these, right? We signed off with Giovanni. Turutato mero dungi sunam. Not really. And then from the film Giovanni Divani, Jaane Ja Dhunta, the two Giovanni songs we played back-to-back, and this was just very coincidental. Kuch plan nahi tha, aise hi hua. And that's what happens on The Breakfast Show, right? Anyways, just to remind you very, very quickly, you may have heard on trending news this morning, Sir Keir Starmer is weighing up his political future as pressure grows on him to announce his resignation. It comes as Cabinet, and like Peter Kyle said, the Prime Minister was considering political realities after Andy Burnham's victory in the Makerfield by-election last week, which cleared a path for him to challenge for the Labour leadership. So by tomorrow night, we will find out whether he does give his resignation notice, which it does feel like it's going to happen. Also, a very, very quick update as well. The first round of negotiations between the US and Iran are to reach a final deal to end the war, which is concluded with encouraging progress, mediators Qatar and Pakistan have confirmed. And also, a four-day amber weather warning for extreme heat has taken effect, with forecasts suggesting temperatures could reach 38 degrees Celsius in parts of England this week. So wherever you are, please, as I always say, make sure you stay hydrated. And when I say try and avoid peak hours, you know, being in the sun during peak hours, I mean by from the hours between 12 and 5. I know it's difficult. We do go out and work, or we've got to go out and about. Just be very, very mindful of how hot it is out there. And please make sure you are always hydrated. Right. I have something for you. I was going to do this later on, but hey, you know what? No time like the present. And what I do have for you this morning is something which was very unplanned, but you know, it's me, Cardgill, as always. So I like to give a treat, as it's Monday, and this is what I'm going to do for you.
0: It's competition time.
1: Exactly. And I'm going to bring a competition here into the show this morning. And what competition is this? Oh, you're going to love this one. It's related to one of your favourite singers. 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If you don't, you don't get your tickets. Simple as. Make sure you're available as on for Saturday, 4th of July. The tickets are non-transferable. Kya karna hai aapko? You've got to. I'm gonna change the rules a bit. I would like you to sing me a Hariharan song, your favorite Hariharan song. You've got to sing it to me on voice note on WhatsApp. Ek gana aapko gana hai, wo bhi Hariharan ke geet, aur wo bhi aapke awaaz mein. And the chosen one, it's going to be a difficult one for me today. I know it's going to be the chosen one wins the tickets to go and see Hariharan. Are you ready for this? Let's do it.
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1: 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Mohammed Rafi in the vocals. 8:23 is the time. 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
1: It was just another day, a familiar drive through familiar country. But then, just around the corner, came the unexpected. 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

0: know, I should do a competition where I get you to sing Sagar Ki Nare. Lekin competition aaj hai Hariharan ke baare mein. Aur ek gaana aapki awaaz se main sunna chahti hoon. Wo bhi ek Hariharan ke geet. So that you could win these tickets to go and see him on 4th of July. So let's get these messages coming through. Some of you are sending me just a simple message. It has to be a voice note. So come on, let's do this properly.
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0: Can I just remind you, we've got quite a lot happening here over the summer, but one thing for sure, which of course you cannot miss, is the much awaited FIH Hockey Pro League matches between India and Pakistan taking place in London this week on 23rd of June and 26th of June. 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

many of you celebrated Father's Day yesterday. And, you know, I saw so many lovely pictures on social media of dads. You know, just the young childhood nostalgic pictures of dads being posted on Instagram and Facebook and X. There's a strange magic to fathers. I mean, they're often the first fully grown humans we've cunningly ever observe up close, which is a bit unfair to them when you think about it. See, imagine being someone's original blueprint for adulthood while you're just trying to find your keys and pretend you know what you're

Well, actually, my dad doesn't even load the dishwasher. He never uses the dishwasher. And then one day, without announcing it, we actually start doing it too. We actually start doing what they did. You catch yourself giving unnecessary detailed explanations. You start making dad noises when you stand up. And then you develop a deep emotional connection with a random tool you didn't even know that you owned. You become someone who says things like, "We'll see what the weather does." And if you personally influence atmospheric conditions, it's always conscious imitation. It's inheritance by osmosis. What's interesting is that we don't just copy the polished traits. We copy the quirks, the habits, the slightly baffling rituals, the way they double check locks twice. Mm-hmm. The way they give advice that starts, well, beta, you know, back in my day, even if their day was basically yesterday. The way they can fix one thing and somehow create a completely unrelated problem in the process, that's our dad. But somehow we still look up to them. Not because they're perfect, but because they're real. That's our papa for us, whether they're here or not. Whether they're in the heavenly abode, it doesn't matter. But that's papa. So for all the lovely dads, wherever you are, a very belated but beautiful Happy Father's Day.

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0: 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Suman Kalyanpur on the vocals with Mohammed Rafi. It's from the hit film Mamta. Good morning.
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0: You know, it's so funny. I'm doing a Hari Haran competition and people are sending me a Kumar Sanu and Kishore Kumar songs. What's going on? Winners will be announced after 9 o'clock.
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2: Traffic and travel.
4: I'm Greg Edwards. The M40 remains closed southbound from Junction 16 at Tanley and Arden through to 15 at Longbridge Island for investigation work after a serious accident. Queues are back to the M42 interchange at Junction 3A and, of course, slow on the surrounding routes in the area as well. The M6 remains slow heading south from the M54 through to Junction 8 at the M5 interchange. Off the motorways in Shares Hill, there's an obstruction affecting traffic on the A460 on Cannock Road between the M6 and the Church Road Junction. And in Garrett's Green, St Giles Road is still closed because of an accident. And that's your latest traffic and travel.
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1: The top stories this hour. Andy Burnham will be sworn in as an MP later, as the Prime Minister spent the weekend considering his political future. It's understood four of Sir Keir Starmer's top ministers have called on him to resign, with reports an announcement could come today. Allies of the former Greater Manchester Mayor claim he hopes to be in Downing Street by September. Voters in York have been asked if they want a leadership contest or a coronation.
2: This should be a proper contest. I don't believe you should ever hand something over. Not a political position that affects the country.
3: I think if he was smart, he'd step aside, but he's not going to do that. I don't think his ego will let him, so I think there will be a proper contest.
4: Probably hand it over to Andy Burnham.
5: Yes, we do need a new Prime Minister.
6: Should it be Andy Burnham?
5: No comment.
1: An extreme amber heat warning's in force for much of England and Wales. Forecasters think June's temperature record could be broken, as it could hit highs of 38 degrees Celsius. Rail passengers in and around Bedford are asked to only travel if it's absolutely necessary after a train crash on Friday. The line is expected to stay closed for the rest of the week. An extra 3,000 unannounced Ofsted visits to England's nurseries are due to take place each year. Ministers hope it'll help spot safety risks earlier. At the World Cup, Liverpool legend Mo Salah scored as Egypt came from behind to beat New Zealand 3-1 for a first ever win at the tournament.
7: It's a great feeling for all of us. It's a great achievement. I said before, we just do our best in the tournament to make the people happy in Egypt, and I think they are right now, they are happy. And what happened today is a history for us as Egyptians.
1: Elsewhere, Spain thrashed a Saudi Arabia 4-0, while Cape Verde caused another shock by drawing 2-2 with Uruguay. And Krispy Kreme's recalled one of its World Cup-themed donuts because it might contain hazelnuts, something which isn't mentioned on the label. It applies to batches made in Peterborough with a best before of yesterday or today. The Food Safety Standards Agency says it makes the pitch-perfect product a possible health risk. From Sky News, I'm AJ Walsh.
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8: In London town, temperatures are increasing to 30 degrees Celsius, a very hot and dry day today. In the Midlands, temperatures are increasing to 28 degrees Celsius. Please, please, please make sure you stay hydrated throughout the day and try and avoid the sunlight between peak hours of 12 p.m. to 5 p.m.
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8: Cargill. 3 minutes past nine is the time. 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

0: 9:15 is the time. Hello, hello, hello. Kajal with you till 10 o'clock here on The Breakfast Show. Like a Golden, like a Radio Midlands. I've just got to tell you something really funny. So, my bar, as you know, the main queen of our family, I was on a video call with her, and she said, and bearing in mind, yeah, we've just seen each other very recently, and we practically live with each other, and she says, "Oh my God, I've not seen you in a long time." And I was like, "Darling, we live with each other." And then she said, "Tu kame chho?" And I said, "Haan, hu kame chho." She goes, "Bo busy thai kya tamme?" So I'm like, "Na, hu busy na thi." Anyways, she's laughing away, giggling away. And one thing she remembers about me is, now bearing in mind she's an Alzheimer's patient, okay? But the one thing she does remember about is, ke hu radio par kaam karu chho. Not radio, radio. Wo radio par kaam karu chho. That is bar all over for you. And so she was so happy to see me at work in my happy space. And she was just telling my mom, kame che, bas pachi avi jase, ene mate khavanu rakhis. And I was like, no, ba, hun tamare mate khavanu banavi des. She says, tu mari mate khavanu banavi des. I said, yes, darling, I'll make food for you. Ekyari va? This is my bar. Honestly, I could bring her here, put her on air, she'd have no filter, and she will just speak her mind. And then she will love a really nice track to listen to. And I know one of her favorites is Jab Koi Baat Bigar Jaye. She knows the lyrics for that song, which I have dedicated to her for quite a few times. So I'll sing that to her one day. Oh, talking of singing, by the way,
1: it's competition time.
0: That's right. And I started a competition this morning, a chance for you to win a pair of tickets to go and see Hariharan. And such a funny competition, because I asked you to send me a voice note of you singing a Hariharan song. Do you know the amount of songs I've had come through with either Kumar Sanu songs or Kishore Kumar songs, Nutan songs? I mean, come on, yaar. Hariharan ka itna sare gaane hai, aur you singing me a Kishore Kumar, a Nutan song, a Kumar Sanu song. Where did they come from? This is Hariharan. Now, if you don't win, you can still get your tickets at southbankcentre.co.uk. But hurry up. Tickets are going like hotcakes. And this event is only one day at the Royal Festival Hall, Saturday, 4th of July. So I asked you to please send me a voice note of you singing your favorite Hariharan songs. For those who've done that, thank you so much. I can only choose one winner, so I'm going to randomly choose the selected Hariharan ones. Here we go. Let's play the winner's voice today. And it goes something like this. Now, please bear in mind, these are all selected Hariharan ones. Let's see who's won the tickets to go and see Hariharan.

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2: And the winner is, of course, oh my gosh, I love your voice, by the way, Harsh from Croydon. Well done! वाह, अरे वाह, अभी पूरा गाना सुनाना है मुझे. Harsh from Croydon, you have won a pair of tickets to go and see Harihara on Saturday, 4th of July. Well done to everybody else. You have such superb voices. I wish I could play here on Leica Radio Network, but if I did, the show would end. Well done to Harsh from Croydon. 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The next competition will be on the Drive Time show in Leica Radio Midlands with Raj Bhadan and Leica Radio tomorrow afternoon. So make sure you stay locked in. And let's get back to the music in a couple of moments, shall we?
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2: Okay, we get back to the music, but I forgot to mention our artist of the week is Jitendra. You have my WhatsApp number. You know my number. Send me your favorite Jitendra track and I will try my best to play it if it's not been played in the last 5 days. Also, don't forget, we've got cricket, live cricket update with Kamal Prabhakar. And what else can I share with you this morning? So much, actually. A bit of breakfast would be nice. Talking of breakfast, by the way, research has revealed that we eat approximately 49,000 slices of bread in a lifetime. Yeah, okay.

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3: I'm Louisa Gale, and still significant disruption this Monday morning for the M40, which remains closed southbound from last night's serious accident from junction 16 for Henley and Arden all the way down towards the A46 Warwick bypass and Longbridge Island at junction 15, with queues back and beyond the M42 interchange at junction 3A, and that's also affecting traffic on routes through Hatton and Warwick, and queues as well just off the M6 at junction 11 in Shares Hill, as the A460 Cannock Road remains partially blocked around the Church Road turn off, and no change in Garrett's Green for St Giles Road, that's still closed from this morning's accident between Macadown Lane and Sharston Road. And I'd like to get busy in Hall Green towards the Temple Lights on School Road near to Larchmere Drive.
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0: We've had some challenging games in the past few days, especially with South Africa playing against India. Kamal, good morning. How are you doing?
3: Very, very good morning, Kajal. How are you doing? I'm good. You?
0: I'm a bit anxious about this previous game which we've just witnessed, South Africa, who beat India by 6 wickets with 5 balls to spare. Let's talk about this. What happened?
3: What happens is, you know, if you remember the last World Cup final, a few months ago when India won, beat South Africa. So it was like getting some revenge. And I think, yesterday South Africa played really well in all departments. Mm-hmm. And they got the 4 wickets of India, which were very, very powerful wickets and good wickets. And, India was under the pressure from there on. Mm-hmm. But they still recovered to get 158 for 7. In 20 overs, as you said, but South Africa was very focused. But India, did well them to take it to the wire because 161 for 4, 9, only 5 balls to spare. So, look, the thing is, long way to go. The group shows Australia on 6 points, India on 4 points, South Africa 4 points, Bangladesh 4 points. Mm. So that means they can't make any more mistakes. So India needs to win all their games, and South Africa will try to meet. Windegas and the dark horse, the dark horses are Bangladesh at the moment on 4 points. And on the other hand, we've got England 6 points, West Indies 6 points. So, there's only 2 teams on each group. Will qualify.
0: Right.
3: It's going to be a good fight. I think it'd be amazing.
0: Okay, and quickly, do we have a match today? Are we preparing for today?
3: Today, only me and you have a match, and you'll be bowling first, and I'll be batting, and then we give update for that. But no, today is a rest day, and day travels, and actually starts tomorrow. Kajal, tomorrow game is going to be really, really good. And New Zealand will take Scotland and Bristol, and Sri Lanka will take Ireland in Bristol, so there's a doubleheader. And then it's got a big one. Unfortunately, Pakistan is exited, but they've got a game with Australia. Tomorrow.
0: Amazing.
3: Yeah. So
0: okay,
3: that's it.
0: So we're going to be in preparation for tomorrow's. And of course, our battle continues right now. Thank you so much, Kamal.
3: Take care. Have a lovely day.
0: Take care. Bye-bye.
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0: Breaking news this morning, Keir Starmer resigns as Prime Minister and leader of the Labour Party. This has been

0: delicious possibilities with Tildo.
1: Okay, as we continue updating you with top stories, we continue with the great music here as well at Laika Radio Network. 36 years of this hit film with Dharmendra, Sunny Deol, Meenakshi Seshadri, Amrish Puri and Om Puri. It is, of course, Ghayal.

0: gosh, I do love a bit of Usha Mangeshkar first thing in the morning, hey? What a class. Sorry, I don't know what's happened. You say, I've been listening to your morning podcast and like gold since it began. Today I was listening to you and you mentioned your grandmother on podcast. It's not on the podcast, my love, unless you're talking about the show. So you say I must be having a PhD, a doctorate. Oh, no, I don't. When it comes to talking to Ba in Gujarati, I do not have a PhD. Can I just please tell you that? But I, if you're talking about our podcast is available like an extra podcast and it's available on all streaming platforms. What you're listening to right now is The Breakfast Show with Kajal. Good morning to Ramesh as well. You're absolutely loving the music this morning. Farooq, good morning to you as well. And Rekhas, I'm so sorry your message. I don't know why I did not receive it. You're enjoying the music as always. And it's our Dil Sajni's happy Vala birthday. She's so cute. Sajni, wishing you a happy birthday from Auntie Kajal. And lots of love from Mum, Rekha, Dad, Girith, Hubby, Vishal, and little princess, Myla, and Manik. Thanks so much for your lovely message. And again, lots of love from everybody here at Laika Radio Network. Laika
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0: A quick update, just to remind you in breaking news this morning, Keir Starmer announces his resignation as Prime Minister and leader of Labour Party. He resigns as Prime Minister today in a statement outside 10 Downing Street. And he says every decision he has made in office has been about putting the country I love first. More update on top of the hour. It is time for me to love you and leave you. Ravi G's up next. I'll see you tomorrow morning. Same time, same place. Laika Radio Network.
1: Traffic and travel.
2: I'm Louisa Gale, and still significant disruption this morning around the closure of the M40, which remains closed southbound from last night's serious accident from junction 16 for Henley and Arden all the way down towards the A46 Warwick bypass in the Longbridge Island at junction 15 with queues back and beyond the M42 interchange at junction 3A and affecting all the surrounding routes, particularly through Warwick and Hatton. And it's busy again this morning in Birmingham in Hall Green towards those temple lights on School Road near to Larchmere Drive. And reminding Garrett's Green, St Giles Road remains closed from this morning's accident around Shirestone Road. Although better news, just off the M6 at junction 11, an accident at Shares Hill on the A460 Cannock Road is now clear.
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1: The top stories this hour. Breaking news, Sir Keir Starmer has announced he plans to resign as Prime Minister.
2: The question my party is asking now is whether I am best placed to lead us into the next general election. I have heard the answer of my parliamentary party, and I accept that answer with good grace.
1: Speaking in Downing Street, he says a contest to replace him as Labour leader will be completed by the end of the summer. He says every decision he's taken has been about putting the country he loves first and was applauded and cheered by his team. Pressure on Sir Keir to step down has grown since Andy Burnham's victory in the Makerfield by-election. The former Greater Manchester Mayor will be sworn in as an MP this afternoon. Speaking before today's announcement, Labour MP Justin Madders says Mr Burnham's the only person for the top job.
3: He's got that human touch that we need in our leaders. I think he's got the ability to unite the party, and he's shown in Makerfield actually he can corral the progressive vote around him in a way that we haven't been able to succeed in recent times. So I think he's got all the qualities we need to have an excellent Prime Minister.
1: Elsewhere, an amber extreme warning is now in force across central and southern England and some of Wales. We could see high temperatures of 38 degrees this week. Passengers are being urged to travel only if absolutely necessary following a train crash near Bedford on Friday. An East Midlands railway driver died. 120,000 officers have now received training to help investigate non-contact sexual offences, which experts believe such acts can be a precursor to more serious offending. In cricket, captain Ben Stokes and bowler Gus Atkinson will join up with the rest of the England cricketers for the deciding test against New Zealand. Both were dropped for breaching contractual obligations. And Toy Story 5 has become the biggest box office debut of the year in the US. It made £120 million in its opening weekend. From Sky News, I'm AJ Walsh.
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2: The top stories this hour. Sir Keir Starmer's resigning as Prime Minister. He's announced a contest to replace him as Labour leader would be completed by the end of the summer. Announcing what's to come next, he became emotional outside Downing Street.
3: I shall spend more time on the most important job, being the best husband I can to my fantastic wife Vic, who has been a rock by my side through good times and bad, and being the best dad I can to my beautiful children.
2: Our political editor Beth Rigby believes two decisions saw the Labour Party lose faith in Sir Keir Starmer.
4: The winter fuel U-turn was really lasting and damaging, and I think also the U-turn on welfare reform, because that was the point where the party basically faced him down and won. And that was the point that he lost that political authority with the party.
2: Meanwhile, the man looking to replace him, Andy Burnham, is on his way to Westminster. He's being sworn in as the newly elected MP for Makerfield. Here's Labour's Rachel Maskell.
5: All eyes now will be on Andy Burnham and how he formulates that programme for government. And it's really important, unlike Keir Starmer, who spoke to a few, that Andy Burnham speaks to all the MPs to really engage them.
2: Sir Keir says a Labour leadership contest would be wrapped up by the end of the summer. An ally of Wes Streeting told us the ex-health secretary still intends to run. Reform UK says they're demanding a general election. Elsewhere, new this hour, a rare red weather warning's been issued for extreme heat for parts of central and southern England and Wales. It'll take effect at 9 a.m. on Wednesday. Highs of up to 38 degrees Celsius are forecast. And passengers are being urged to travel only if completely necessary following a train crash near Bedford on Friday. An East Midlands railway driver died. That's the latest from Sky News. I'm AJ Walsh.
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0: Good morning, आइए बात कर लेते हैं मौसम की। और आज मौसम में हर जगह फुल सनशाइन देखने को मिल रही है। लंदन में आज मैक्सिमम टेम्परेचर 28 डिग्रीज को टच करेगा। मिडलैंड्स में यही टेम्परेचर 28 और 30 डिग्रीज के बीच तक जा सकता है।
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2: The top stories this hour. Andy Burnham's confirmed he'll run for Labour leader following this decision from Sir Keir Starmer.
3: I will resign as leader of the Labour Party. I will remain in post as Prime Minister until the contest is complete. And I will do everything I can to ensure an orderly handover of power.
2: In a post on X, the former Greater Manchester mayor says the country expects stability and seriousness. He's on his way to Westminster to be sworn in as the newly elected MP for Makerfield. Mr Burnham will arrive in London with the backing of former Health Secretary Wes Streeting, who'd been seen as his main rival for the leadership. The Liberal Democrats say the new PM should drop caution and complacency, while the Green leader wants a bold change of direction. Here's Reform's Richard Tice.
4: If the country is going to be faced with a completely different set of policies from someone that most people don't know, Andy Burnham, then actually what we need is a general election.
2: Parts of central and southern England and Wales have been issued with a rare red weather warning for extreme heat. It'll kick in on Wednesday. Highs of 40 degrees Celsius are forecast. During May's heatwave, 19 people died after getting into difficulty in cold water. Carl Gibbons from Greater Manchester Fire and Rescue Service has this advice.
5: What we don't want you to do is enter water yourself and try and rescue that person. Call 999 for the emergency services. Get them down to do the rescue.
2: Police investigating NHS maternity services in Nottingham have arrested two men in connection with operating practices in the mortuary services. A 55 and 59-year-old are being questioned on suspicion of misconduct in public office. Landlords in England now face fines of up to £7,000 if they fail to fix things like damp and mould. Councils have new powers to tackle unsafe rentals. And Scotland's World Cup fans have been thanked with a love letter fraught by the US Boston Globe newspaper. Dear Tartan Army, thanks them for making memories that last a lifetime. From Sky News, I'm AJ Walsh.
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0: Good afternoon. आइए देखते हैं आज का मौसम. आज बहुत ज्यादा गर्मी होने वाली है. 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
7: झूठ

0: There because India with blue shirts, many of them, 158 for 7 in 20 overs. South Africa played so well, batted well, fielded well, bowled well, 161 for 4. So, you know, South Africa won, but anyway, that was one game. Sri Lanka, 98, only 19.4 overs. West Indies struggled. 99 for 5 in 16 overs. So, iske mein kya hai? Ke now it's getting very interesting. Group A is very interesting. Australia, 6 point. India, 4 points. South Africa, 4 points. Bangladesh, dark horses, 4 points. Aur bole group B, England, 6 points. West Indies, 6 points. The rest, I won't say anything because at the moment, ye do jo hai, only 2 on the side, first 2 qualify from each group. Then it will go forward. But nevertheless, cricket is getting better and better. Cricket is a winner. So, Rituji, we got no game today, rest day today. But tomorrow, we have 3 games coming up. And 3 games are going to be New Zealand, Scotland, Sri Lanka, Ireland, and Australia, Pakistan. So, still Pakistan got something to play for. At least they can go on the high. But cricket is amazing. Keep on listening. Keep on watching. Like a gold and listen to all the updates. Thank you so much, our listeners.
1: Thank you, Kamalji, for all the updates.
0: Thank you. Have a good day. Bye-bye.
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1: Top stories this hour. Sir Keir Starmer has announced his resignation as Labour leader and Prime Minister.
2: The question my party is asking now is whether I am best placed to lead us into the next general election. I have heard the answer of my parliamentary party, and I accept that answer with good grace.
1: Scotland's First Minister John Swinney says he's not surprised to see Sir Keir Starmer step down.
3: It was crystal clear that he was losing the confidence of his party, having lost the confidence of the country. And for Scotland, as we observe this constant change of Prime Minister, the answer is for Scotland's future to be in Scotland's hands through the powers of independence.
1: Attention's quickly turning to a replacement. Andy Burnham will be sworn in as the new MP for Makerfield this afternoon. He's confirmed he'll run to succeed Sir Keir. He could be unchallenged after Wes Streeting, seen as a potential rival, announced he wouldn't stand against him. Labour MP Perrin Moon's not happy about that.
4: I find it bizarre that we're in a position now where colleagues think a completely untried, untested new MP can waltz into number 10. I find that bizarre, to say the least.
1: Mr. Burnham could take over within weeks. Nominations for any leadership contest close on the 9th of July. In other news, we're being told temperatures could hit between 38 and 40 degrees later this week. The Met Office has issued a rare red weather warning and says there'll be widespread impacts on health. Police investigating NHS maternity services in Nottingham have arrested two men in connection with operating practices in the Trust's mortuary services. A 55 and 59-year-old are being questioned on suspicion of misconduct in public office. And TUI has been ranked among the worst airlines for flight punctuality. Analysis of data from the Civil Aviation Authority shows departures from UK airports were typically 20 minutes late in 2025.
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5: And a gold afternoon to you, and I mean a gold afternoon to you. And the temperatures in London soaring to 28 Celsius maximum and 27 Celsius maximum in the Midlands. Now, looking at the Midlands, today will be very warm or hot with plenty of sunshine. It will turn cloudier later in the evening with the chance of an odd shower. That's in the Midlands, and same thing in London. Stay hydrated, everyone.
0: 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L-Y-C-A. This is Leica. Bali Brambat.
5: Thank you, Ritu Sharma ji, in the hot seat of Ravi Sharma ji. 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
2: Body Brumba.
0: Yes, Yoga Day. Sabne manaya World Music Day. Aur bahut kuch manaya kal. Lekin International Day of Yoga Celebration bhool gaye. The International Day of Yoga, in recognition of yoga that is celebrated all around the world annually on 21st of June. Yes, adoption kiya tha United Nations ne in 2014. Yoga exercises have shown significant benefits for physical and mental well-being. That's right. Yoga is the in thing in the world. And kisne isko promote kiya? That was an initiation taken by India's Prime Minister Narendra Modi in his 2014 United Nations address. Yes, thank you, Mr. Modi. I mean, you are a healthy person and you are spreading a wonderful message around the world. And aapne jo introduce kiya Yoga Day, that has caught on with the world. And that's the reason why Leica Gold pe bhi hum hamesha yaad karenge International Yoga Day. So, kal Music Day bhi tha, World Music Day, and Yoga, Yoga Day. Main hoon Bali Brahmbhatt on Leica Gold with Gold Afternoons and on Leica Radio Midlands. Leica Radio Midlands, it's the 350th day. And today is Monday, and week number 25, 173rd day of 2026. 192 days left. Yeah! 280th day of Leica Gold is the fourth year of Leica Gold. We used to be Dil Se Radio until 13th of September 1922. And it was the brainchild of our CEO, Raj Batan. And 790th day of Leica Greater Manchester. 4 baje tak aapka dimag pakaunga. Phir uske baad Sandy Shah aayenge for drive time on Leica Gold. And then Raj Patan on 350th day of Leica Radio Midlands. He'll be on Midlands Radio. Leica Radio Midlands from 4 to 7. जुड़े रहिएगा बड़ा मजा आएगा सेकेंड आवर में कुछ ट्रिब्यूट्स भी हैं यस लोड्स ऑफ ट्रिब्यूट्स
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Aruna and Bhupendra Patel's son, Nirav's birthday. So we wish Nirav a very happy birthday from mum, dad, wife, Krupal, son Aryan and Ishan. Also from sister Bhavi, Stephen, Leo and Jay.

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1: Here we go. You know, I spoke about the concert on 4th of July. And guess what? Here I am talking to the maestro himself, the great man. It's Hariharan ji. Hariharan ji, namaskar.
3: Namaskar. How are you, Bali?
1: I'm fine. How are you? Preparing for the show now?
3: Good. Yeah. And I've got a show just after some hours here.
1: Okay.
3: In India.
1: Okay.
3: And so I'll be coming soon to do our show in on July 4th.
1: Yes.
3: At the Royal Festival Hall. Yes.
1: People absolutely are really, really waiting. And when I tell them, I said, you know, you're going to sing all your filmy songs and your famous ghazals and give a bit of colonial cousin, they get excited, you know, really get excited. Yes.
3: Wow. That's good. I'm looking forward to it.
1: So, abhi riyaz kar liya aaj ka?
3: Kar liya na,
1: toh fir do line suna do na.
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1: Oh my God, how beautiful! That's fantastic. You know, I would love to call you again, you know, when you have more time. I know you're going to be very busy today and everything, but it was short and sweet. It was short and sweet, and I found a little, like I had a pang, missing you sort of thing, and felt like talking to you, and look, God is so great, you know, it happened.
0: Yes. So have a great show, and cheers to everybody.
1: Yes.
0: Bye. Yes.
1: Lovely. Thank you, Hariji, and I will be in touch with you. And Veena is looking forward to anchoring the show, actually. Veena is such a...
0: Wonderful.
1: Yeah, it'll be great, won't it?
0: Wonderful, yes.
1: It'll be wonderful. Cheers. Thank you.
0: Yeah. Cheers.
1: Bye-bye.
0: Bye.
1: That was the great Hariharanji. Thank you very much, Hariji.
2: Hello. 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
1: It was just another day, a familiar drive through familiar country, but then just around the corner came the unexpected. He'd let his speed creep a little too high as he approached a bend, and he was no longer driving at the right speed for the road. The scary thing is, he didn't even realize. Driving even a little too fast for the situation is a major cause of collisions, especially on country roads where you don't know what's around the corner. 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Don't let your speed creep.
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1: The top stories this hour. There's a suggestion Andy Burnham could be Prime Minister by the middle of next month if no one runs against him in the Labour leadership race. He's on his way to the House of Commons to be sworn in as the new MP for Makerfield, where Streeting is now backing the former Greater Manchester Mayor. This morning, Sir Keir Starmer announced he's standing down, saying he accepted he's not the right person to lead the party into the next general election. He became emotional as he spoke outside Number 10.
2: I shall spend more time on the most important job, being the best husband I can to my fantastic wife, Vic, who has been a rock by my side through good times and bad, and being the best dad I can to my beautiful children.
1: Attorney General Lord Hermer, who's a close ally of the Prime Minister, was watching in Downing Street.
3: I thought that was a moment of extraordinary dignity from the Prime Minister, showing his true decency, the kind of qualities that I've seen actually since I've known him for 30 years, but I've seen day in, day out for the last 2 years.
1: Scotland's First Minister John Swinney says on a personal level he has sympathy with Sir Keir, and Reform's Nigel Farage agrees that being PM would be a difficult job.
4: Well, on a human level it must be really hard, because you give up all your privacy, you don't see much of your family. Politics is tough anyway. Being Prime Minister, I can only imagine how tough it is. So on a human level, yeah, I'm sorry for the guy that he failed, but he did fail.
1: He's calling for a general election. We're being advised to offer water and sunscreen to people who are sleeping rough during this week's extreme heatwave. A rare red weather warning has been issued for parts of England and Wales, where temperatures could climb to 40 degrees. And EasyJet's called a near £5 billion takeover approach an attempt to buy it on the cheap. The carrier says the latest possible offer from Castle Lake is highly opportunistic and not in the best interests of shareholders. From Sky News, I'm Faye Rowlands.
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5: And looking at the temperatures in London, 28 Celsius maximum and 27 Celsius maximum temperatures in the Midlands. And this afternoon will be very warm or hot with plenty of sunshine. It will turn cloudier later in the evening with a chance of the odd shower.
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5: We are going to remember Shabd Kumar, a wonderful writer who wrote many beautiful films, and one of the films was Bali Ka Badu. 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
5: It was just another day, a familiar drive through familiar country. But then, just around the corner, came the unexpected. He'd let his speed creep a little too high as he approached a bend. And he was no longer driving at the right speed for the road. The scary thing is, he didn't even realize. Driving even a little too fast for the situation is a major cause of collisions, especially on country roads where you don't know what's around the corner. Think. Don't let your speed creep.
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3: The top stories this hour. The man on course to be the UK's fifth Prime Minister in 4 years has just been sworn in as Parliament's newest MP.
4: We now come to Andy Burnham, Member for Makerfield.
5: I swear by Almighty God that I will be faithful and bear true allegiance to His Majesty King Charles, his heirs and successors, according to law.
3: It looks like Andy Burnham will be uncontested as Sir Keir Starmer's replacement days after winning the Makerfield by-election. West Streeting, seen as his main rival, is backing him. As the former Greater Manchester Mayor arrived in London, he said calling a general election would be jumping too far ahead. Reform's Nigel Farage is demanding one. Earlier, Sir Keir says he'd step down as MP and Labour leader with good grace. Speaking in Downing Street, he said he accepted he wasn't the right person to steer the party into the next general election.
6: That is why I will resign as leader of the Labour Party. I will remain in post as Prime Minister until the contest is complete.
3: Voters outside Manchester's Piccadilly station had this to say.
7: Keir Starmer's resigned. Thank God for that. This country's going down while he's there.
8: I like him and I think he's got good politics. I just don't think he's a very good spokesperson.
9: I think they need to stop messing about and just get on with things. I think we must be a laughingstock around the world, keep having new prime ministers every 5 minutes.
3: If there is a leadership challenge rather than a coronation, nominations will open on the 9th of July. Breaking news, former DUP leader Sir Geoffrey Donaldson has been found guilty of historical sex offences against two women when they were children. A jury at Newry Crown Court convicted him of 18 crimes between 1985 and 2008. We're being warned to take extra care around open water with the arrival of a UK heatwave. A red heat alert has been issued for parts of England. From Sky News, I'm Faye Rowlands.
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0: Well, tonight will start partly cloudy with a few lingering showers and these bringing a risk of thunder, but it will turn dry and clear after in the early hours. It's going to be a warm and muggy night, and the UK Health Security Agency, UKHSA, has issued a red heat health alert, HHA, for 6 regions of England: the West Midlands, East Midlands, South East, South West, London and East of England will be under a red heat health alert from 1 a.m. on Wednesday, 24th of June, until 11 p.m. on Thursday, 25th June. In addition, an amber alert has been issued for the North West, North East and Yorkshire and the Humber for the same period. This is the second time a red HHA has been issued, the first having been issued in July 2022. So the period is 1 a.m. on Wednesday, 24 June, until 11 p.m. on Thursday, 25th June.
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0: Two down and one to go. Now we have to remember actress Rima Lagu, 68th birth anniversary on 21st June 1958. She was born. So first song for her.
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0: What a beautiful song. And Kishore Da ne jis andaaz se gaya, it's an evergreen song. And now, Kabhi Khushi Kabhi Gham, ya Thodi Khushiyan Thode Gham, lekin jo show hua, Crazy for Kishore, wahan pe khushiyan hi khushiyan thi. Aur main Suresh ji ko lana chahta hu of Indra Travels, who actually organizes a show every year with the title Crazy for Kishore. And I was there and I thoroughly enjoyed every minute of the show. Main Suresh ji ko lana chahta hu. Suresh ji, namaskar.
1: Namaskar. Good afternoon to all your listeners.
0: Congratulations for a success.
1: Thank you. Everybody's congratulations in order.
0: Yes, definitely. Kaisa raha?
1: Amazing. First of all, a big crazy thank you to Like Radio for all their valuable support in promoting the show and the service that they give the community. A big thank you to Raj Badan and Bali Brahmbhatt yourself for doing an amazing job in supporting the show. And Crazy for Kishore would not be what it is today if it hadn't been for the support of Like Radio. We had a full house, an audience who participated in every song. Amazing. Never before.
0: It was a wonderful experience and I was present there and I thoroughly enjoyed it. Thank you for calling me up on stage. And they give you a standing ovation for the beautiful shows that you bring every year. And not only that, I mean, Joy was amazing, Indrani Datta, then Sanjoy, and yes. Chirag was like Sone Pe Suhaga. It was a bonus to the show. And yeah. 515, the orchestra, I mean, wow, it was absolutely happening. But we forgot to mention the sound man. He had done such a grand job with the sound. I forgot to mention him, actually.
1: Amol, his name is Anmol.
0: Anmol, yes. Aapke liye Anmol Ratan, I know.
1: Because you see, we've built up this team for the last 10 years. And
0: yes.
1: All these guys have been performing with us. And
0: that's right.
1: They've been well received every time. But you know, the amazing thing was that we had one star attraction towards the end of the show.
0: Yeah.
1: Who happened to be Bali Brahmbhatt of Laika Gold Radio. And when he was received on stage, he decided to sing Zindagi Ek Safar Hai Suhana from the film Andaz. And he was swamped with requests for photographs and autographs. And Chigwal will never be the same after your visit.
0: Maina, I ek shart pe aaya tha stage pe, and that was ke aap mujhe alap sunaoge, and aapne sunaya, aapne vada nibhaya tha. And I was so, so happy because when you came up on stage and we did yodeling together and then we did a bit of sing-song and the whole audience, 400 people were singing Zindagi Ek Safar Hai Suhana, Yahan Kal Kya Ho, Kisne Jana. And hume pata hai ke kal kya hone wala hai. Matlab November mein ye show wapas hone wala hai, right?
1: We're coming back on the 6th of November.
0: Yes.
1: For a special Crazy for Kishore Diwali.
0: Oh, Diwali Dhamaka.
1: Diwali Dhamaka, 6th of November, Friday. So put the date, save the date in your diaries.
0: And where is this going to be?
1: Same venue, the Prince Regent in Chigwell.
0: Yes.
1: Essex.
0: Beautiful
1: East
0: venue.
1: London.
0: Beautiful venue, a beautiful hotel. And I enjoyed the bar as well.
1: And if people want to make a weekend of it, they can come and stay at the hotel as well. We have about 100 rooms there. Very reasonable.
0: Yes.
1: And, people can come and reserve rooms and stay the night and enjoy the countryside of East London.
0: So, suna sabne, 6th of November. Jinhone miss kiya, don't miss it the next time because it's going to be a house full again.
1: You know, Bali, what makes it more exciting is the support one gets from their local radio station.
0: Yes.
1: And, you know, Laika is obviously now worldwide and especially across the UK.
0: Yes.
1: But it has given us tremendous support in promoting the shows. And we've tried other radio stations as well. But the response that we've always got with your program, especially Bali Brahmbhatt Spot, has been amazing. You know, and even the competitions, I think you've confirmed when they run.
0: Yeah.
1: Participation doubles and triples from audiences who are listening. It's amazing.
0: Yes, it was absolutely spot on what you said, that the response was trebled, you know, with people's awareness of the show. And not only that, you know, I would like to also mention your quality, you know, your your dedication, a fan, a true fan of Kishore Kumar, and all the singers were saying, you know, sari choices jo gaane ki thi, these are the choices of Suresh ji. So I can see you got so much knowledge about Kishore Kumar and his songs, and you really are a crazy fan of Kishore Kumar. I can see
1: it's
0: that.
1: It's more respect and something that I do as a hobby. I try very hard to put back into the community.
0: Yes.
1: Where we have been successful. Indra Travel has 46 years of support from within the community.
0: Bravo.
1: And this is our way of just giving back. And every money that we raise from these shows is not for financial gain. It's more so plowing back into charities and the work that we do through the Kumar Foundation.
0: Yes.
1: And I was, you know, like I said, and I think everybody knows it across London now, I was 6 when I first heard Kishore Kumar. And
0: yes.
1: It's been a journey since then. And
0: yes.
1: I just want that the coming generations, the new generation, the younger kids and boys and girls, mm-hmm. get to know of him and his music and forever becomes evergreen and goes hand in hand, passed down from one generation to another. That's my wish.
0: Superb.
1: Know?
0: And from the from Laika Gold and the listeners, this is what we are giving you. A big round of applause here. You know,
1: that's very kind of you, but it's a team effort. I would be wrong to take all the credit. It's a team effort. I have a wonderful team around me who support all the shows that we do.
0: Jab team ki baat karte ho, to I also remember Kishore Anand who was there with,
1: yes.
0: Of course, hamare Farhat Hussain ji the,
1: the king of Bollywood shows,
0: and Peter was there, of
1: yeah.
0: course, from the Anand ji group.
1: yes,
0: and all of your friends were there.
1: You know, it's more about the community coming together and supporting each other. You know, there's no rivalry in this thing. You know?
0: No, there isn't. There isn't.
1: You know, putting on good family entertainment where families can come out and just, you know, close their minds away from the daily hassle and bustle of life.
0: Thank you for appreciating us, and thank you for your time as well, Suresh ji.
1: Welcome, and thank you once again. All the best.
0: 6th November, here we come. Okay.
1: See you soon. Bye.
0: Cheers. Bye-bye. And that was a wonderful interview by Suresh ji of Crazy for Kishore.
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2: And of course, Women's Cricket Updates are given by none other than our own Kamal Prabhakar ji. Kamal Prabhakar ji, how are you? Yeah. Oh, wonderful. I see. Wow. Oh.
3: India 4 points, South Africa 4 points, Bangladesh 4 points.
2: Yeah. On the other side, England 6 points and Western is 6. So the winners of the two top teams will go through to the semi-final. So it's going to be very, very interesting. Today is a day off. I can understand that. And can you tell me the next match? Which one is it going to be?
3: Ireland, and then later on we got a big one, Australia, Pakistan. So Pakistan's got everything to play for and enjoy their game. It'll be an amazing day again tomorrow with this weather.
2: I was very sad to hear about the Sri Lankan captain, Inochamari Athappatthu, and she said she felt she was a failure as a captain because she lost her last chance to take her team to the semi-finals of the Women's T20 World Cup. Is that true? She said that?
3: Well, you know, media today, there's a lot of reports that you can believe and not believe, but Baliji, you know, you've seen enough cricket and you've played cricket, and
2: yeah,
3: some people take it personally. Yes, obviously she felt that she could take the country to you know, at least semi-final, but they played really well. I personally watched them playing. They're a good team, and I think they'll come up. As they say, they're growing the team. But yeah, they try everything, but the captain takes all the blame. You win or lose. So in this time, you know, unfortunately, they're not doing very well, but they played good cricket, good for lady cricket. It's going to be good for Sri Lanka.
2: Kamal Prabhakar ji, you know, the knowledge that you share with us about the Women's World Cup and the way you appreciate it, the class and the quality is really fantastic. You know, you are really a true, you can say, hardcore cricketer who believes in promoting cricket, don't you?
3: Thank you so much, Baliji. It's the love of people. Love. I have played for 40 years. What it's given me, I'd like to give it back to grassroots in cricket. Thank you, Baliji.
2: Thank you so much. Talk to you again. Cheers. Bye-bye.
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1: I'm Simon James. So far today, you should build upon the Burton Road, the A5250. There's roadworks from Little Over, from Horwood Avenue to Stonehill Road, Derby. They're doing some gas main repairs, temporary lights there, causing a hold-up. In the immediate area, fairly clear on the motorways. We're not bad on the M1, but the southbound M6, if you're heading into Warwickshire, it's backing up. Nuneaton into the M69 at Coventry, junction 3-2. Accidents have blocked a couple of lanes. And the M40 south is completely closed for investigation work after a serious accident last night between Henley and Arden and Warwick, junction 16-15. Also, if you're heading west on the A5, the road is blocked at Monthly Corner, just before the Warsaw Road, or because of a collision. That's the latest traffic and travel.
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0: And that was the song that we enjoyed over there at Crazy for Kishore. Now, ek birthday maine announce karni thi. Woohoo! He said, Sajni, happy wala birthday today. That is the daughter-in-law of Rekha and Kirit Manik. Sajni, happy wala birthday today. Happy birthday from mum Rekha, dad Kirit, hubby Vishal, and little princess Mila Manik. Yes, and it's... Who is here? Yes, it's Sandy Shah. And Raj is going to be on like a Radio Midlands, Raj Patan.
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1: The top stories this hour. The man on course to be Britain's fifth Prime Minister in 4 years has been sworn in as the new MP for Makerfield. Andy Burnham was heckled by some as he arrived at London's Euston Station.
2: Andy Burnham! Andy Burnham! Is this a coup? Are you mounting a coup? Are you ready to be Prime Minister, sir?
1: His chances of getting to number 10 have been given a major boost after receiving the backing of former Health Secretary Wes Streeting. He was seen as the main potential rival. An emotional Sir Keir Starmer set out a timetable for his resignation earlier.
3: The question my party is asking now is whether I am best placed to lead us into the next general election. I have heard the answer of my parliamentary party and I accept that answer with good grace.
1: Candidates wishing to replace him have until the 16th of July to win the support of at least 81 Labour MPs and put their name forward. Former DUP leader Sir Geoffrey Donaldson has been found guilty of 18 historical sex offences against two women when they were children. He had pleaded not guilty to the crimes, which spanned a period between 1985 and 2008. We're being warned to take extra care around open water with the arrival of a UK heatwave.
4: I know it can be tempting to get in and swim, but just be aware of cold water shock and unforeseen dangers, so fast flowing water. You could be a really strong swimmer, but cold water shock impacts everyone.
1: That's Inspector Isabel Hunt from the Northwest Underwater Search Unit. A red heat alert has been issued for parts of England where temperatures could reach 40 degrees. A three-year-old boy who ended up in the crocodile enclosure at a zoo in Cambridgeshire has been taken off the critical list. It's understood the child was attacked by at least one reptile at Johnson's of Oldhurst last week. From Sky News, I'm Faye Rowlands.
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5: Right, checking the weather as it stands right now. It's absolutely glorious, and in London, dropping down to about 17 degrees Celsius. Tomorrow, 36 degrees Celsius in London, and there's a weather warning in place. In the Midlands tonight, dropping down to 16, and tomorrow it's going to be 33 degrees Celsius.
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5: Hello, gorgeous. Monday drive, the 22nd of June. How's it going? Oh, man, it is glorious out there, isn't it? Anyone telling you it's too hot? It's too hot. It's too hot. Don't worry, we're going to make it even more hotter for you here on Drive, all right? 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And my thanks also to Bishford Nagar and to Bally Brumbo. They're both back tomorrow.
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1: 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Raj Patton.
0: You know, some of you are probably saying, oh yeah, it's easy for you to say that because you're sitting in a studio with AC on. I know, do you know what? It is easy for me to say that because after 7 o'clock, I know I'll be like, it's too hot. Even earlier, I was out like for lunch for a couple of hours and I was walking. I was like, uh-oh, I think the heat's getting to me. Just be very careful, all right? And try to avoid those busy hours, all right? 12 to 5. I think 11 to 3 are the main kind of times, all right? So try to avoid that because that is when the heat is at its strongest. And it is going to be like all this week. There is a weather warning in place. Drink lots of water. Remember, look after the elderly, yeah? Elderly, please look after yourself. And secondly, the pets out there as well, all right? Because even they're going to feel like they're thirsty. They need some bunny as well. Give them some bunny. All right, so make sure, and also the kids as well. Kids, not been playing for too long, right? Make sure you take a break, go inside, have some bunny, and then come back out. But just be careful with that as well. Don't be staying out for too long, because it is actually very hot. Boiling. Not seen it this hot before, and it is going to be breaking temperatures this week. Anyway, do you know what? New Prime Minister, old Prime Minister, so what? Here on Like a Radio, you still got me? Maybe you want to, yeah? All right, so don't worry about that. Things don't change here. So, yeah, this big story that broke this morning, around about 9:30, Sir Keir Starmer has announced his resignation and also a plan of his exit. So a new Prime Minister will be in place by September. We all got eyes on Andy. I know Andy is definitely making a few changes. We're keeping a close eye on that. So Andy Burnham, who is the man who is favoured to be the next Prime Minister, he has been sworn in as Labour MP for Makerfield. That's been confirmed. That's happened over the last couple of hours or so, which means next it's going to be him as the next up for Downing Street. Let's see what happens. We'll keep you posted. He has confirmed he will be running for the Labour leadership. Any developments that I get to see, I'll be definitely eavesdropping to see what's going on at number 10. We'll keep posted here on Like a Radio. You let me know who you are, where you are, kiske saath kya kar rahe ho, kiske saath kya kar rahe ho that you shouldn't be doing. All that. Would love to know. Get in touch, right? On the way for you next, I've got my Filmy Scramble and my Choice Active.
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1: So checking what's happening with the football. 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It's all about England. 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
1: It is yours truly, Vaj Bainir and Twitch. You know, I went to watch the film Cocktail 2 yesterday. I've got to say, I'm in awe of it. I just loved it. I think I don't want to watch it again. It was actually one of those feel-good movies. It wasn't like brilliant, but there were so many nice elements in it. And I've got to say, Kriti Sanon, definitely the best thing in the movie. She was just amazing. I mean, some of her character was a little bit probably, like a girl doesn't like another girl, that kind of thing. And then towards the end, she was questionable. But I got to say, her role throughout the movie, except for the end, I thought was brilliant. She's a bit more quirky and one of those feel-good characters. And also, I thought Shahid Kapoor was brilliant as well. I think Rashmika Mandanna, for me, she still needs a bit of training, especially when she's talking. And maybe her Hindi wasn't kind of to the point. But I thought the whole film generally was a nice feel-good factor. Right, 4:20, let's do today's choice actors. Out of these two songs, which one would you most like to hear? And I've got my filmy scrambled up next as well.
0: Choice active. Drive time.

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0: 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So can you work out this film title? Today I've got for you DAAAL. So DAAAL spells which film title? If you know, get in touch right now. 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
4: I'm Simon James. So far in Leicester, just the usual build-up around St Barnabas Road. That's still closed, meaning some extra traffic on surrounding routes between Spencer Street and Stonebridge Street. If you're heading to Muckley Corner, the westbound A5, there's an accident just before the roundabout at Walsall Road, so a few delays there. Locally, we're not bad on the M1. Into Worcestershire, though, the southbound M5, an accident blocking a couple of lanes. Bromsgrove to the M42, junctions 4 to 4A. The southbound M6, also a collision blocking two lanes. And it eats into the M69, junction 3 to 2. And problems for the southbound M40. Complete closure for investigation work after a serious accident last night. Henley and Arden to Warwick, junction 16 to 15. That's the latest.
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0: la. It's one of those feel-good tracks, isn't it? Osati Chell playing Yeah Like a Radio. Don't forget moves like this on our sister service. Like a Gold 24-7, which is London's number one Asian retro music station. You can't miss it, you know that. Sandy Shah is currently on Gold Drive there. 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
0: Another reminder on my Filmy Scramble today. Do you know what? Some of you are so clever. Actually, you can make two film titles with this. So today I've got D for Delta, double A, L R A L. So D for Delta, double A, L R A L. Spells which film title? Sham, you message me. Hi to you first. And you actually gave me one right answer. You can actually make a film title with that, exactly what you said. Mr. Khan, hi to you. And also, Davling Zale to you. Also, Priya, I got your message. Thanks very much for your message. Jasmine, hello to you. And you said you're shocking. This news about the Prime Minister is shocking. Completely shocking. I think what is building, wasn't it, for the last few weeks? Gargi, lots of love from me to you. Keep listening.
1: Like her. Back-to-back hits for the capital.

I think they'd say Majboor playing Young Like a Radio. Do you know one thing I love about our listeners? Z has just messaged me saying, "Hello from Marrakesh. I just heard about Starmer, so turned on the radio to see if it's true." Yes, Zaida, it is true. We've been announcing it all day on Like a Radio. Well, he has set out his plan for the exit. He will be stepping down as Prime Minister as soon as his successor has been announced. We'll keep you updated here on Like a Radio, and you enjoy Marrakesh, all right? Don't worry about the politics here. Raj Baden. Oh, man, we've got to play this. Karan Aujla, winning speech. Virat Kohli yesterday, eh?

0: And it's so good, isn't it? Gary Norjala, winning speech at Like a Radio. And yesterday, you may have seen a lot of videos online. Gary Norjala being joined on stage by Virat Kohli. And they were having lots of fun together, weren't they? During this event in New Delhi, the 1-8 event. Lots of videos have gone viral online. Absolutely fantastic stuff. I've got to say hi to Zobia. Zobia, lots of love to you. Actually, no. It's the wrong answer. Happy today's Feel Me Scramble. Get in touch and try again, all right? Sending you lots of love.
1: Joyce

0: to get voting right now. And on the way,
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0: More from Karan Aujla. Toba, toba.
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1: It was just another day. A familiar drive through familiar country. But then, just around the corner, came the unexpected. He'd let his speed creep a little too high as he approached a bend. And he was no longer driving at the right speed for the road. The scary thing is, he didn't even realize. Driving even a little too fast for the situation is a major cause of collisions, especially on country roads where you don't know what's around the corner. Think. Don't let your speed creep.
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0: I think that is Thorba Thorma playing Yeah Like a Radio. Going on La Fever. Oh, I love this guy. I'm so good that Virat Kohli also loves this guy as well. Especially after yesterday's appearance at the Delhi event. Pictures going viral, videos going viral. Away from that, of course, the big story in the UK is all about the British Prime Minister.
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0: Keep you posted with what the developments are. I mean, the latest, obviously, is that Sir Keir Starmer has resigned as the leader of the Labour Party, and Burnham has confirmed that he will run for the Labour leadership. We'll keep you posted on that particular story that is breaking right now.
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0: 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Red risk to life heat warning issued for parts of the UK as 13 have drowned in France. That is also a developing story. Right, gold at the moment is trading at £101.44 per gram.
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0: And on the way,
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0: Cocktail 2. Jag Se Large is on the way in the next hour.
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4: I'm Simon James. Not too bad on the motorways in the immediate area. The M1 South still fairly clear in the roadworks at Leicester for OT services, junction 21A to 21. If you're heading down the A5 west to Mutley Corner, just before the roundabout at Walsall Road, still delays where we've had an accident. Traffic just about squeezing through. There's delays into Warwickshire on the southbound M6. A collision has blocked a couple of lanes in Nuneaton for the M69 at Coventry, junction 3 to 2. There's a big hold-up around the M40. It's still closed when investigating a serious accident which happened last night. Blocked from Henley and Arden to Warwick, junction 16 to 15. We also have a collision on the M5 south from Bromsgrove to the M42, junctions 4 to 4A. That's the latest traffic and travel.
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0: Playing Yeah Like Radio. Plenty more with Favourite Tracks on the way for you in the next hour show. And the answer for my filmy scramble today was actually Ladla. Ladla with an old Kuran Shri Devi.
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2: The top stories this hour. Andy Burnham's taken his seat in Parliament with suggestions he could become the UK's fifth Prime Minister in 4 years by mid-July. The Makerfield MP's path to becoming the new Labour leader has been made easier. He's announced he'll put his name forward after Sir Keir Starmer announced he's going to resign. The PM says he accepts with good grace claims that he can't lead his party into the next election.
3: I shall spend more time on the most important job, being the best husband I can to my fantastic wife, Vic, who has been a rock by my side through good times and bad.
2: West Streeting, Mr. Burnham's potential main rival, is no longer planning to contest any leadership race. His former aide, Joe Morris, believes that's the right call.
4: I think that West Streeting earlier today did the right, honourable and decent thing by recognising that now is not the time for a divisive contest and by recognising the need to bring the party together.
2: Nominations for any replacement contest have to be in by the 16th of July. The former leader of the DUP, Sir Geoffrey Donaldson, has been found guilty of 18 historical sexual offences, including one count of rape against two women when they were children. The jury at Newry Crown Court found his wife aided and abetted his crimes. Lady Eleanor Donaldson can't be criminally convicted on health grounds. Current DUP leader Gavin Robinson says no one is above the law.
5: That Geoffrey Donaldson's lies and his cover-ups have been uncovered, and the spotlight of justice shone upon them should serve as a reminder that perpetrators cannot outrun justice.
2: Geoffrey Donaldson will be sentenced in September. A red warning for extreme heat's been issued for parts of England later this week. Temperatures could reach 40 degrees Celsius. And British tennis player Jack Draper has made a winning return to the court, beating Marcos Giron in straight sets at the Eastbourne Open. It was his first competitive match since early April. From Sky News, I'm Faye Rowlands.
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0: Ooh, what do I see here? It looks like we're expecting a little bit of rain overnight. So, well, tonight in London, 18 degrees Celsius, light rain and gentle breeze. But tomorrow is going to be even hotter. 35 degrees Celsius in London and the Midlands. Tonight, similar condition, 16 degrees Celsius, light rain showers. And then tomorrow, 33 degrees Celsius across the Midlands.
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0: Gorgeous, how are you doing? You're right, Monday Drive. I've got my lyrical miracle on the way for you in this hour of the show. Also, would love to know your thoughts on Cocktail 2. It was packed out yesterday when I went to the cinema. This song released on Saturday morning. Jagsil Large, Shilpa Raj vocals, Preeti Sanon looking absolutely amazing. Let's go back to back.
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0: It is a modern day classic, isn't it? Lethargy, Odin Ryan, Hamko Hamise, Churalo. Go on, Churalo. No? Alright, fine. Had the opportunity. 11 minutes past five, how's it going?
1: Ranch Patton.
0: I've got to say hi to Rohan. Rohan, how you doing? And you said, have a laddu evening, Raj. What's all this laddu about, eh? You sent me a picture. No thanks. Do you know, honestly, I'll become a laddu if I have those laddus. I did actually have like a half a laddu the other day. I was like, I felt really bad. I was like, no, I can't be having that. I'm trying to cut down all that. And then yesterday, when I went to the cinema to watch Cocktail 2, not only did I have nachos, I had... what did I have? Nachos. And then I had ice cream because it was so hot. And then I had a bit of M&M's and I've had some Haribos. So I'm completely sugared out, yeah? So I shouldn't be having so many of that. But good to talk to you. Anyway, at cinema, the problem that I have is that, you know, so you got like 15 minutes before the film's going to start and you know there's going to be about 20 minutes of adverts anyway. So what happens is that you're there, you got your nachos there, and by the time the film starts, the nachos are already finished. I don't know what I'm going to do. A big dilemma. Do I get some more nachos? Do I just slow down? Oh, man. It's so difficult, isn't it? And then don't just hate it when you got cheese in the nachos and the cheese is cold. I was like, oh, I just can't be getting up again. Otherwise, I would have got up. I would have complained. But if you work at a cinema, let me know. Should the cheese be hot or cold? Because I believe it should be hot, as in warm. Right? Also, Jiggy, hi to you. You said a perfect song for the heat from Mohabbat there. Jasmine, you said you weren't too much of a fan of the Cocktail 2 song. I know. Just had to play it because it's a new one. Large. Anyway, hope you enjoyed it. But Greedy Sanon in the video looks absolutely amazing. Absolutely good. My good. I'm looking at you. There's lots of Ninmiller, hi to you. Asira, I'm so sorry, you sent me a message earlier. You said the Prime Minister has exited like you have done on Fridays drives. I'm still getting used to it, you're not being on air Fridays, but my family's happy because I reach on mum's earlier on a Friday. Oh, do you know what? Honestly, it's one of those things. But I actually enjoyed it on Friday because I had a meeting on Friday during my showtime because I don't do Fridays anymore. And then I also had a bit of an early evening, so went out for drinks. So it's pretty good. So yeah, everything's cushioning. I'm here on Monday to Thursday anyway. And Annika's doing a great job with the weekend drive. Right, away from that, I've got my Lyrical Miracle on the way for you. Keeping a close eye on the big developments. Of course, the story. If you've been asleep today, Sir Keir Starmer has announced he has resigned as Prime Minister and is now working on a plan for the next leader of the Labour Party to step in. Of course, it's all eyes on Andy Burnham, unless there's going to be some twists and turns. Another story that's developing is Donald Trump has not attended a match himself to do with the social media post. To do with the World Cup. Now, the World Cup has attracted a bit of, backlash, hasn't it? Because there's lots of empty seats at some of the venues. So anyway, he put a media post up, but then he deleted it after the backlash. So the Trump administration has deleted that. And there's also a story about the deal with the Iran war that's been going on. And J.D. Vance has announced that a good foundation for a final deal is in place. So let's see. Hopefully we should have some good news on that front as well. And there is a rare red warning for extreme heat for parts of the UK that has been announced as three people have died from drowning in France. All right, so that is making the headlines. Do you know, on Friday when I left the show, Friday wasn't on the air, but Friday, as I was out a little bit early, I went out and I was seeing in Canary Wharf where the studios are based, I just saw someone doing some crazy things like climbing up a lamppost. I was like, what is going on? Is this what normally happens when the weather gets so kind of balmy in the UK? Is that so crazy? I was like, this is just not right. That was just, if you are going to be going out about, just be careful. Don't be climbing up a lamppost because you know, especially with emergency services, etc. It's going to take forever for them to come to you with the crazy roads that they are at the moment.
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0: I think Alecha, Alecha, Alecha, Nick Solanigam, Kavita, Uthit, so many more. From the film Gubby Gushy Gubby Gum. Oh, a film that just doesn't go Purani on. One of my favourites, that. Gubby Gushy Gubby Gum. So beautiful. By 522, all of my feel good tracks. I've got my lyrical miracle here, so. Should we do it? Before we do that, though, football update.
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0: So earlier on then it was Egypt 3, New Zealand 1. This evening, 6 o'clock, we've got Argentina, Austria. There's also a match at 10 o'clock tonight, France and Iraq. And tomorrow morning, that's tonight, Norway, Senegal will be at 1. If you're up in the morning at 4 o'clock, then you got Jordan and Algeria. Don't forget, tomorrow night is a big one. England and Ghana is going to be on at 9 p.m. And a quick reminder also, our sponsors, Rack Law, have got this amazing 15-minute free legal advice session. 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
0: Right, time for today's Lyrical Miracle. So I've got these lyrics here. Tell me which song comes to mind when I say to you, Koi idhar, koi kiche, koi udhar. 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Acha? 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Are you that popular, eh? 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They're the lyrics from which song? If you know, get in touch right now.
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3: I'm Simon James. There's problems currently at the Catthorpe interchange, the M1 North, where it meets the M6 at junction 19. The entry onto the M1 is blocked after a vehicle fire. We did have an accident heading down to Muckley Corner on the westbound A5. At least that's been moved out of the way. Still problems, though, into Warwickshire. M6 South remains slow. Had an accident earlier in Eaton to the M69, junction 3 to 2. Southbound M40, still a complete closure. They're investigating an accident which happened last night. Henley and Arden to Warwick, junction 16 to 15. And also the M5 South, there's a queue. An accident still there from Bromsgrove to the M42, junctions 4 to 4A. That's blocking a couple of lanes. That's the latest traffic and travel.
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0: What a track it is, what a movie. I really liked it. Cocktail 2 at cinemas now and doing pretty well at the box office as well. Jump the luck. Gotta say hi to Vijay, Lakshmi, hi to you. You got the answer right for today's Lyrical Miracle. Also, Lena, she suggested, she goes, you know the cheese sauce that you have at the nachos in the cinemas? Can't they just drizzle the cheese all over the nachos? I said, no, you can't do that. You know when you're eating that? It's going to be just leaving your hands really sticky, you know? And she goes, Raj, didn't Kobe teach you that you need to be carrying a hand sanitizer with you? I don't carry around anymore. That's the thing with me. I need to like pop up to the nearest lavatory to get my hands washed before I do anything else. But no, I'm too lazy to do that. But lots of love to you, Lena. Write something new.
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0: So this dropped yesterday. It's a brand new track featuring Nora Fateh with Shilpa Rao. I love the vibe of this and it sounds perfect in the sunshine.

0: check of the video. It is sizzling hot. Actually, don't check it now, right? Because it's already quite hot. We're like, huh? Double garmi ho rahi hai. After watching that. Yeah, Baba. 5:35 is yours truly, Raj Badan. Me music. How's it going? You all right? Got to say hi also to Manisha. Hi to you. Thanks very much for your lovely words.
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0: Another part of the world where there's a lot of garmi is where Carmel Prabhakar is, and there's no match today, but we're going to get the latest with Carmel. How are you doing, Mr. KP?
3: I'm very good. It was like for a beach. But we are talking cricket. So, everybody, garmi, hot, you know, it's very hot.
0: But there's no match today, which is kind of a good thing because it's so hot at the moment, isn't it?
3: It is very hot, but Raj, what it is, it's a day off for people to get to their next destinations and they have a break. But we had some fantastic, excellent cricket games yesterday where Sri Lanka, 98 in 19 overs, wasn't a big score, but West Indies made a big meal of it, 99 for 5 in 16 overs. So West Indies just crept it. But we had a very big game, India, Blue Shirts, 158 for 7 in 20 overs. South Africa played so fantastically, bowled well, fielded well, played with skill, and restricted India, and they got it 161 for 4 in 19.1 over. So, Raj, the cricket is going to a next level now. It's amazing, and we've got three games in tomorrow. Tomorrow, we've got starting with New Zealand, Scotland, Sri Lanka, Ireland, and the big one tomorrow to say farewell to Pakistan is Australia against Pakistan. If they can go on the high to win, they can go back home with their heads up.
0: It is fantastic. Lots of great coverage from you, Carmel. As always, we shall speak to you very, very soon.
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0: It is 5:38. Always so good speaking to Carmel. We'll get some more updates from Carmel later on this evening.

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1: And talk about women in sport. 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
0: Leica Extra is here. Playing next with Raj Patton.
1: Stand by. Chutney's on the way. Keep it in.
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favourite chutney is. I like the mint one. You know the mint one you can make at home with the putna. It tastes really nice, that. Neil Kamal Singh and Mamta Sharma chutney playing here on Like Radio from the film Damaal 4. Love that. 5:46. How's it going, Treacle? Your feel good.

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0: Asal Soygun, isn't it? Surely give me Jakia here. Your lyrical miracle track for this hour.
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2: The top stories this hour. We're going to have our seventh Prime Minister in a decade. Cam Hall reports.
3: Warm applause as Sir Keir Starmer made the now familiar walk to the Downing Street podium.
4: Every decision I've taken has been about putting the country I love first. That is why I will resign as leader of the Labour Party.
3: Pressure mounting for months, then the Makerfield by-election.
5: Randy Burnham, member for Makerfield.
3: Yeah. That returned the former Greater Manchester mayor to Parliament.
6: So help me God.
3: He's now running to be Labour leader, backed by potential rival Wes Streeting. Former aide Joe Morris welcomes that.
7: Now is not the time for a divisive contest.
3: Reform's Nigel Farage wants a general election.
8: On a human level, I'm sorry for the guy that he failed, but he did fail.
3: What do voters think?
9: This country's going down while he's there.
10: I just don't think he's a very good spokesperson.
11: I think we must be a laughingstock around the world, keep having new prime ministers every 5 minutes.
3: We could have a new PM by mid-July.
2: The former leader of the Democratic Unionist Party, Sir Geoffrey Donaldson's, been found guilty of 18 historical sexual offences against two women when they were children. The 63-year-old, who's been remanded in custody, will be sentenced in September. Parts of England and Wales have been issued with a rare red weather warning for extreme heat. It'll be in place on Wednesday and Thursday with temperatures of up to 40 degrees. During May's heatwave, 19 people died after getting into difficulty in cold water. Carl Gibbons from Greater Manchester Fire and Rescue Service has this advice.
12: You may well come across somebody who's got into difficulties. 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
2: Argentina against Austria is just getting underway in the World Cup in Dallas. Lionel Messi is looking for the goal, which will make him the tournament's all-time leading goal scorer. From Sky News, I'm Faye Rowlands.
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0: Right, there is a weather warning in place tonight, dropping down to 18 degrees Celsius, light rain and gentle breeze. Tomorrow in London, 35 degrees Celsius, and it is going to be very hot with a weather warning in place. And tonight in the Birmingham and, of course, the surrounding areas, that is the Midlands, 16 degrees Celsius. Tomorrow, 33 degrees Celsius across the Midlands.
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0: What you want, Pepe? Piri piri. How you feeling? You're right. It's not too hot, is it? Is it? I know, I know. God, anyone driving without an AC in the goodie? Let me know, all right? God, it's unbearable. Let's go back to back.
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0: It's track. And it's throughout the film as well. Favourite track from the album. Cocktail 2, Arijit Singh, Sunidhi Chauhan, Dujko. Do check the movie out, it's beautiful. It's quite moving as well in certain parts. Rashmika Mandanna has played that very soft role. And yeah, real piano. Sachiva la piano. Love that. Right, 6:14. Reg Patton. It is pretty hot. It's going to be even hotter this week. All right, so if you are going to be out and about, make sure lots of Barney with you. Try to avoid those peak hours as well. I think 11 to 3 are the main hours, but even extended to about 5 o'clock because, yeah, it's crazy, isn't it? Absolutely crazy. But be careful wherever you are. And don't forget, if you're going to be watching the match tomorrow night and out and about, you're going to be watching Ingerland, then it's still going to be pretty warm. You'll be mixing too much shit up. Just be careful, all right? Away from that, so there's a few other stories I want to share with you because, of course, the big political story is all about the change on top with Sir Keir Starmer, who is, well, he's announced that he's stepping down as soon as a successor has been found. I think we should be getting a successor. If no one competes with Andy Burnham, then he could be the new Prime Minister in July. Keep it there. We'll tell you more when we get further details. Also, interesting one here. Now, when you go on holiday, tourists are baffled by British slang weather words such as scorchio and sweaty Betty. Oh, dear. I hope sweaty Betty's on listening right now. My lovely sweatner. Lots of love to you. Millions of foreigners are piling over here for the holidays as we enjoy record temperatures. But popular terms like muggy, clammy and sizzling are leaving them stumped. Even when you go on holiday, I mean, let alone when they come in here. But yeah, when you go on holiday and you use these words, like, eh? What is that? Also, if you are average, you do this 20 times a day, that is complain. Are you the complainer? Are you the kind of person that deals with complaints? Let me know, right? Let me know the kind of field you work in, because I hate to be in your position when people are complaining constantly. Oh, God, I can't be dealing with that. Just calm down, would you? Another story here to do with how, bear this in mind when you're tucking into your breakfast. Research has revealed that we eat approximately 49,000 slices of bread in a lifetime. The average adult eats around about 30 loaves a year. And I'm not that big a fan of bread myself, but get in touch, let me know if you do.
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0: I think that is another playing Young Like a Radio 620. How's it going? Sham, hi to you. Said Raj, bread on its own. Not unless you are doing a fry up. So bread pakora, Desi style, yes. Do you know what? That's a really good idea. I used to love eating those, which is why I become a pakora myself. But yeah, absolutely, yeah. Bread pakora. I'm going to buy some of those right now, you know that. I know it's too hot for them, but chalta. Maybe kind of sneak one in. With some chutney on the side. Chutney, you know? With that Dhamaal 4 song. Anyway, how's it going, Treacle? Plenty more of your favourite tracks coming up.
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0: Need some Kenya right now, innit? The only Kenya we're getting at the moment is just the sweat dropping off your face. Anyway, Gita Saldar playing here like a radio. Love, love, love that.
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0: One thing I love about our listeners and the family that we have here at Like a Radio Network is that instantly koi bhi baat karta na fatafat samjhate. So Sweta just messaged me. She goes, Raj, me and my client Natalie and Alexandra, we're all listening to you. How are you? And nice of you to be thinking of me. Always listening to Laika from 8:30 in the morning till 7 o'clock in the evening. It's so good. Keep it locked with us, all right? As always. And thank you so much, my little sweaty bae.
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0: Well, the latest on the football then. So we have Argentina, Austria that has just kicked off. It's still 0-0 there on the ground. At 10 o'clock tonight, we've got France and Iraq. That is going to be on. And then 1 o'clock in the morning, if you're up, then Norway, Senegal, they'll be playing in New York. Oh, someone take me back to New York. I love New York. 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All right, so there you go. 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
5: Simon James, hold-ups continue for the M1. There's been a vehicle fire at the Catthorpe Interchange, Junction 19. It's closed the entry onto the M1 North and southbound. It's queuing as well because two lanes are blocked coming down from Butterworth at Junction 20. Not too bad for the M42 long-term roadwork. It's all fairly clear to and from Birmingham Airport between Junction 6 and 9. Heading on to the M6 South into Warwickshire. A little bit slow, though, from Nuneaton to the M69 at Coventry, Junction 3 to 2. There's a lane taken out by a broken-down vehicle. Apart from that, the usual disruption with the roadworks on the A6006, still the road closures at Loughborough and also at Haven. That's the very latest traffic and travel.
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0: And so do you, Syrah. As I know how much you love this. Medi Me Booba and the Fiam Paredes. Don't forget news like this on our 90s radio station. 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
16: It was just another day, a familiar drive through familiar country. But then, just around the corner, came the unexpected. He'd let his speed creep a little too high as he approached a bend. and he was no longer driving at the right speed for the road. The scary thing is, he didn't even realize. Driving even a little too fast for the situation is a major cause of collisions, especially on country roads where you don't know what's around the corner. 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Don't let your speed creep.
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0: Look at that, Shinetti Chinetti. You're playing Young Like a Radio inside the top 10 of the Like a Radio chart show. Don't forget the new chart show is aired every Friday, 6 p.m. with Annika on the Weekend Drive show. It's got Shinetti Chinetti. Let's go. All right, moving on then. Still got this Gernogela fever going on. Singer Gernogela was just absolutely rocking it on stage in Delhi yesterday. And Virat Kohli joining him live.
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0: It is 6:47. How's it going, Treacle? Let's have Gernogela. This time joining him is Badshah. Like a Radio, hiya.
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1: The top stories this hour. Andy Burnham's back at Westminster with a firm eye on number 10. He's been sworn in as MP for Makerfield hours after Sir Keir Starmer announced he'd resign. Speaking at the well-used Downing Street lectern, the Prime Minister said he accepted he couldn't lead Labour into the next election.
2: That is why I will resign as leader of the Labour Party. I will remain in post as Prime Minister until the contest is complete.
1: Potential replacements have until July the 16th to put their name forward in a leadership contest. There might not be one if Mr. Burnham, who announced his intention to run earlier, goes unchallenged. West Reading's pulled out of any race, saying he now supports the former Greater Manchester Mayor. He could be in office by mid-July. Reform's Nigel Farage is leading calls for a general election.
3: Well, on a human level, it must be really hard, because you give up all your privacy, you don't see much of your family. Politics is tough anyway. Being Prime Minister, I can only imagine how tough it is. So on a human level, yeah, I'm sorry for the guy that he failed, but he did fail.
1: Former leader of the Democratic Unionist Party, Sir Geoffrey Donaldson, has been found guilty of 18 historical sexual offences against two women when they were children. A jury decided his wife, Lady Eleanor Donaldson, aided and abetted his crimes following a trial of the facts. She can't be criminally convicted. Stephen Murphy was at Newry Crown Court.
4: During the trial of the last few weeks here in Newry, some harrowing evidence was presented to the jury by the two women, one of whom said that, again, as a child, Geoffrey Donaldson had forced his tongue into her mouth, had felt her breasts and had kissed her.
1: Lionel Messi has broken a World Cup record to become the tournament's all-time top scorer. Before their game against Austria, the Argentina star was level on 16 goals with Germany's Miroslav Klose. Clive Davis, the music producer who launched Whitney Houston's career, has died. He was 94. From Sky News, I'm Faye Rowlands.
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5: Just checking what the weather is saying for tonight. First of all, in London, dropping down to about 18 degrees Celsius. A little bit of rain is expected here and there tonight. Tomorrow, 35 degrees Celsius in London, a weather warning in place. And in the Midlands, tonight dropping down to 16, a partly cloudy and gentle breeze. Tomorrow, 33 degrees Celsius with a weather warning in place.
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5: As you can tell, it's not really Radio Wally, it's me, Raj Paddy. So Radio Wally's on her way, and she's stuck in a lot of summer traffic. But now let's go back to back here on the roller coaster. 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

0: तो कौआ काटेगा। 7:25, good evening, you're tuned into Leica. Big shout to Raji, held down the fort. There's a roller coaster attack gaya tha in the summer's traffic. Everyone is clearly out and about enjoying the summer sunshine. I had lots of Leica radio on in the background, and that is all we aim for. Drop me the messages, let me know you're part of the party tonight.
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0: So of course, right now on the big field, we have got Argentina and Austria. And what a start! Messi becomes a World Cup all-time leading scorer. It's history-making moments, isn't it? Argentina legend overtakes Germany with the 17th goal of the tournament. It is all about the Leica Radio Network as we bring you your updates.
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0: 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Get those messages across, let me know you're part of the party tonight. Jasmine, lots of love to you. Dabbling Heading, Chirag, lots of love going out to you as well. We've got Sham in the house. 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
0: 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Let's go back to back.

0: such a big one, is it? Initially, when this came out, I was like, I'm not sold. But now I'm kind of liking it. 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

0: little Ched Carney that Alkanji does there at the end. 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Title track, Hote Hote Pyar Ho Gaya Hai, I completely agree with you. It's such a beautiful, beautiful track.
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0: Hey, well, I'm not DJ Wale Babu, but I'm definitely, according to Rishi, RJ Wale Baby. I'll take that. And that's a gentle reminder. Monday Motivator is coming up. So many requests have already flown in. I think I've covered most of them. I've got space for one more song. Get it in right now. Don't miss out.
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0: आशिक है तो काम है ना उसका सरेंडर करने का. Such a cute track. Check a shot on the books of this one. But it's that time of the evening. We need to see what is happening around that globe. Century Radio Wally style. I'm going to squeeze in one last big track. And it is your Like a Chart number one. So milte hai news ke baad.
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1: The top stories this hour. Andy Burnham could be headed for Downing Street within weeks if the Labour leadership race goes uncontested. The new MP for Makerfield has the backing of West Streeting. His former parliamentary aide, Joe Morris, believes that's the right call.
2: I think that Wes Streeting earlier today did the right, honourable and decent thing by recognising that now is not the time for a divisive contest and by recognising the need to bring the party together.
1: Earlier, Keir Starmer announced he's to step down. Tory leader Kemi Badenoch says the next Prime Minister will face the same issues.
3: I'm quite worried that the focus is all on the Labour Party, not on the country. And the fact is, well, whoever is the leader, we still have the same problem. Those Labour backbenchers who are not interested in defence and who refuse to bring down the welfare bill.
1: Potential leadership candidates have until the 16th of July to put their names forward. Sir Geoffrey Donaldson has been warned he's facing a lengthy prison term after being found guilty of 18 historical sexual offences against two women when they were children. The former DUP leader will be sentenced in September. A 36-year-old man's been remanded in custody by Edinburgh Sheriff Court, charged with multiple attempted murders. Lewis Hawkes is accused of injuring five people in a string of attacks across the city on Friday night. A major World Cup record has been broken in Dallas, Joe Rawson reports.
4: Lionel Messi has taken his place as the tournament's all-time top scorer. Before that game against Austria, the Argentina star was level on 16 goals with Germany's Miroslav Klose. But the first half strike after missing a penalty saw Messi go clear at the top. His nearest challengers are players still playing. A France forward Kylian Mbappe on 14 goals and England captain Harry Kane on 10.
1: We're being warned to take extra care around open water with the arrival of a heat wave. A red warning for extreme heat's been issued for parts of England for Wednesday and Thursday. Temperatures could reach 40 degrees. From Sky News, I'm Faye Rowlands.
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5: 2 minutes past eight, good evening. You're tuned into Leica, looking at that weather for you. Now, as we already know, it is a little bit of a cloudy one tonight, perhaps even the odd thundery shower. But across the region, the showers will become isolated over after midnight, leaving us with light winds and a humid one tonight with a minimum of 19 degrees. I'm going to say stay hydrated, but crack open those kid gear.
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5: 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Shide ik gana ki jaga bachi hai. 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

0: She's been Nati Al on the vocals of this one. What a beautiful voice. Inna sona tenu rab ne banaya. Isha, what a beautiful, beautiful choice. I hope you like the version that I played for you.
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1: Oh, as it stands right now, it's 2-0 to Argentina against Austria. And it's a big, big game. And I've just got to say, you know, after Messi missed the penalty, I think we just knew that he was going to get another chance at one point in the game. And when that chance came along, ladies and gents, without any thought process, without any ruthlessly just went straight for it. And everything which was good about Argentina in an attacking sense, and Messi is definitely at the front line of that. He's got a brilliant awareness on the half a turn, and it's like he's playing a different game to everybody else on that big field with him. He's miles ahead with what he's seeing, what he's calculating, where he's placing himself and the Argentinian team. Yeah, it's going to be interesting to see if they can go back to back. I don't think they are the best, but they are definitely streetwise. They're definitely on point, and they know how to win games, ladies and gents. That is the difference.
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1: It was just another day. 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But then, just around the corner, came the unexpected. 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The scary thing is, he didn't even realize. 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

0: such an epic vocal lineup, isn't it? Shankar Mahadevan, Jaspinder Nurala, and Sunidhi Chauhan. Bhumra, Bhumra, the movie, of course, was Mission Kashmir. Well done to Pooja, logged in and listening. First one in with the right answer, along with Bobby. So much love for this track. Shouts going out to Mohammed. What a great choice.
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1: 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If you're overpaying on your card terminal, we'll show you the truth and cut your costs.
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0: That's right, let's cross over to Carmel Prabhakar, our cricket correspondent. Carmel G, how are you doing? Oh, I think we've just lost him. Let's see if we can get him back on the line. Is he there? It's ringing. We're going to try one more time. Let's see if we can get Kamal G back on the line. Bear with me one moment. See, this is how you know it's live radio, because, you know, this can only happen during a live radio, right? Bear with me one moment. Right, let's see. Can we get Kamal G back?
3: Hello.
0: And he's back. How are you doing, Kamal?
3: I'm very good, Radio Wallo. How are you doing? All good?
0: I'm very well, thank you. How are the grounds looking?
3: Grounds are looking excellent, because tomorrow we've got the tournament starting again. But today was a rest day and they are all preparing for tomorrow. So, as you know, we had some great games yesterday. India, 158 for 7 in 20.
0: Wow.
3: South Africa, 161 for 4 in 19.1 overs. It was a great game. Obviously, India lost this one, so the blue shirts were quite upset. But South Africa played a great, great game, you know.
0: And that's what so, it's about. It's about good sportsmanship, right? That's the main thing, that everyone's enjoying the sportsman spirit.
3: Sportsman spirit is there, but win to win for country. When you're playing for your country, that's you know, true. You fight hard, work hard, but in good sportsmanship. And Sri Lanka, 98, restricted to 98 all out. West Indies, 99 for 5. They made a meal of it, but they came on top afterwards and winning. But Radio Wally, now this is getting very serious.
0: Yes.
3: And still, and the great game. So Group A, we got Australia on 6 points, India on 4 points, South Africa on 4 points, and Bangladesh, the dark horses, on 4 points. And Group B, we got England 6 points, West Indies 6 points. So there is a lot for playing in the Group A. Only 2 teams in each group goes through to the semi-finals. So it's going to be very, very interesting.
0: Yeah.
3: And Radio Bali, tomorrow we've got 3 games. New Zealand, Scotland, Sri Lanka, Ireland, Australia and Pakistan. Ooh. And Pakistan got everything to play for, because that could be their last game before they go home. So it could be quite interesting.
0: Yeah, it sounds like tomorrow's going to be a big day, especially for Pakistan. So we cannot wait to see and hear all the updates. Kamal G, please do keep us updated via the social media platforms as well, won't you?
3: Always, always, Radio Wally, and a great show as always. And we will give you all the updates. We'll keep on it.
0: Brilliant. Thank you so much, Kamal G. That was Kamal Prabhakar, our cricket correspondent.
3: Thank you.
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0: Right, let's do this. 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

0: such a beautiful track, isn't it? In the movie Baagi 4. Aapki zindagi mein wo kaun shakhs hai jiske bina guzara nahi hota hai? Drop the messages and let me know, baby. Micah Extra Podcast Update. Now, a very interesting episode indeed, because it's all about South Asian women in sports, not something that we celebrate enough. So I'm really happy that the Like Extra podcast is now going to be talking about this, hosted by our very own Deep Raja. 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

0: पड़ा है।
1: Of course, Lata Ji and Bala Ji ki awaaz. What a fabulous track. I love this one. 1991, getting you ready for 90s at 9, which is happening tomorrow. Patthar ke Phool. Time now, though. Let's get on that feel-good track of the hour.
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0: 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I feel like it's going to need a little bit more time to grow on me. 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

0: Ramchandra, former contestant on singing reality TV shows, done so well for himself. And again, see Shilpa Rao on the vocals of this one. Just magical. It is that time of the evening when we need to see exactly what is happening around the globe. Get your line, True Radio, Ali Salah, squeezing one last big, beautiful track.
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1: The top stories this hour. The UK is getting its fifth Prime Minister in 4 years. Candidate Andy Burnham's return to Westminster as MP for Makerfield hours after Sir Keir Starmer announced he'd be resigning. He acknowledged he's lost the support of the Parliamentary Labour Party.
2: That is why I will resign as leader of the Labour Party. I will remain in post as Prime Minister until the contest is complete.
1: Here's what voters outside Manchester's Piccadilly Station have had to say about the man who's been in power for less than 2 years.
3: In case I'm resigned, thank God for that. This country's going down while he's there.
4: I like him and I think he's got good politics. I just don't think he's a very good spokesperson.
5: I think they need to stop messing about and just get on with things. I think it must be a laughingstock around the world, keep having new prime ministers every 5 minutes.
1: Wes Streeting says he'll no longer stand in any leadership contest. If no one else puts their name forward, the former Greater Manchester mayor could move into number 10 before the end of the World Cup. Reform UK's Nigel Farage is demanding a general election, accusing the outgoing PM of failure. The former leader of the Democratic Unionist Party, Sir Geoffrey Donaldson, is facing a lengthy spell in jail. He's been found guilty of a string of historical sexual offences against two girls. British tennis player Jack Draper has made a winning return from injury, beating Marcos Giron in the first round of the Eastbourne Open. It was his first competitive match since the start of April. Draper is being coached by Andy Murray during the grass court season and says the partnership's working well.
6: I'm very grateful to Andy that he's chosen to help me and wants to help me. And I suppose today was a performance a bit like, you know, what he used to do, winning ugly.
1: A red heat alert's been issued, warning of a danger to life. It covers much of southern England on Wednesday and Thursday, when temperatures could reach 40 degrees Celsius. We're being warned to take extra care around open water. From Sky News, I'm Faye Rowlands.
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7: 2 minutes past nine, good evening. You're tuned in to Leica, looking at that weather for you. Now becoming widely hot and humid overnight tonight, but we have got light winds and the odd chance of an isolated shower, a minimum of 19 degrees. Tomorrow, another dry day, a hazy day with plenty of sunshine and wide hot temperatures. There are red warnings in place. It's a humid one. It's a very warm one. Ladies and gents, please stay nice and hydrated with a maximum of 37 degrees.
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7: Beh dil se shukriya, karam meherbani for the beautiful messages you've been sawafying. It is the Lazy Lounge. We're going to wind down. 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

0: absolutely love, love, love this track. I don't know why, but it's been in my head all day. Tum chain ho, tum karar ho. Such a beautiful track, isn't it? Sonu Nigam, Alka Yagnik, just magically flowing with one another on the vocals. It's your Lazy Lounge.
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0: Exactly 9:26. 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You're tuned in at Leica. 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Keep those messages rolling. Let me know you're part of the party tonight, because coming up next is your Lazy Down special. Now, this one's a bit of a special track, okay? It's got the vocals of Arijit Singh, and I'm dedicating this one to all of you guys at home. If you know, you know.
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0: such a beautiful track, isn't it? चूड़ियां बज रही है वो भी दूर खन खन खन खन खन. The movie was a yes, boss. Big shouts are going out to Kieran, first one in with the right answer. Time now, though, to bring on a brand new number, ladies and gents, and I believe I'm the first one across the Lycra Radio Network to play this. It is do you know what? Originally, this track, when I first heard it, I was like, no, it can't be. But I haven't heard it in full. But it's a track that I absolutely love because it is a new version of an old school track. Let's check it out together.
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0: such a beautiful track, isn't it? Sadagi. So much love coming in for this one. And ladies and gents, I feel like this is going to be featuring on the roller coaster a fair amount. But it is that time of the evening where I tell you how much I love you, that I'm going to be leaving you. But figure not, my lovelies. 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So until tomorrow, good night, God bless. 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
1: The top stories this hour. We're going to have our seventh Prime Minister in a decade. Cam Hall reports.
2: Warm applause as Keir Starmer made the now familiar walk to the Downing Street podium.
3: Every decision I've taken has been about putting the country I love first. That is why I will resign as leader of the Labour Party.
2: Pressure mounting for months, then the Makerfield by-election.
4: Randy Burnham, member for Makerfield.
2: Yeah. That returned the former Greater Manchester mayor to Parliament.
5: So help me God.
2: He's now running to be Labour leader, backed by potential rival Wes Streeting. Former aide Jo Morris welcomes that.
6: Now is not the time for a divisive contest.
2: Reform's Nigel Farage wants a general election.
7: On a human level, I'm sorry for the guy that he failed, but he did fail.
2: What do voters think?
8: This country's going down while he's there.
9: I just don't think he's a very good spokesperson.
10: I think we must be a laughingstock around the world, keep having new prime ministers every 5 minutes.
2: We could have a new PM by mid-July.
1: Former DUP leader Sir Geoffrey Donaldson's been found guilty of 18 historical sexual offences against two girls. He'll be sentenced in September. We're being warned to take extra care around open water with the arrival of a UK heatwave. A red heat alert's been issued for parts of England. The National Fire Chiefs Council says extreme heat increases the risk of water-related deaths. Inspector Isabel Hunt's from the Northwest Underwater Search Unit.
11: I know it can be tempting to get in and swim, but just be aware of cold water shock and unforeseen dangers, so fast flowing water. You could be a really strong swimmer, but cold water shock impacts everyone.
1: Lionel Messi's broken a World Cup record to become the tournament's all-time leading scorer. Before their game against Austria, the Argentina star was level on 16 goals with Germany's Miroslav Klose. And Clive Davis, the music producer who launched Whitney Houston's career, has died. He was 94. From Sky News, I'm Faye De Silva.
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1: The top stories this hour. Andy Burnham's back at Westminster with a firm eye on number 10. He's been sworn in as MP for Makerfield hours after Sir Keir Starmer announced his resignation. Speaking at the well-used Downing Street lectern, the Prime Minister said he accepted he couldn't lead Labour into the next election.
2: That is why I will resign as leader of the Labour Party. I will remain in post as Prime Minister until the contest is complete.
1: Potential replacements have until July 16th to put their name forward. There might not be one if Mr. Burnham, who announced his intention to run, goes unchallenged. Wes Streeting's pulled out of any race, saying he now supports the former Greater Manchester Mayor. Reform's Nigel Farage is leading calls for a general election.
3: Well, on a human level, it must be really hard, because you give up all your privacy, you don't see much of your family. Politics is tough anyway. Being Prime Minister, I can only imagine how tough it is. So on a human level, yeah, I'm sorry for the guy that he failed, but he did fail.
1: Former leader of the Democratic Unionist Party, Sir Geoffrey Donaldson, has been found guilty of 18 historical sexual offences against two women when they were children. A jury decided his wife, Lady Eleanor Donaldson, aided and abetted his crimes following a trial of the facts. She can't be criminally convicted. Stephen Murphy was at the court.
4: During the trial of the last few weeks here in Newry, some harrowing evidence was presented to the jury by the two women, one of whom said that, again, as a child, Geoffrey Donaldson had forced his tongue into her mouth, had felt her breasts, and had kissed her.
1: Extreme temperatures expected this week has sparked concerns over impacts on health, schools and transport. A red heat health alert's been issued for parts of England and Wales. And history's been made at the World Cup. Lionel Messi's become the tournament's all-time record goal scorer on 18. From Sky News, I'm Faye De Silva.
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1: The top stories this hour. Andy Burnham's taken his seat in Parliament with suggestions he could become the UK's fifth Prime Minister in 4 years by mid-July. The Makerfield MP's path to becoming the new Labour leader's been made easier. He's revealed he'll put his name forward after Keir Starmer announced his resignation. The PM says he accepts with good grace claims that he can't lead his party into the next election.
2: I shall spend more time on the most important job, being the best husband I can to my fantastic wife, Vic, who has been a rock by my side through good times and bad.
1: Wes Streeting, Mr. Burnham's potential main rival, is no longer planning to contest any leadership race. His former aide, Joe Morris, believes that's the right call.
3: I think that Wes Streeting earlier today did the right, honourable and decent thing by recognising that now is not the time for a divisive contest and by recognising the need to bring the party together.
1: Nominations for any replacement contest have to be in by July 16th. Elsewhere, former leader of the Democratic Unionist Party, Sir Geoffrey Donaldson, is facing a lengthy spell in jail. He's been found guilty of a string of historical sexual offences against two girls. Lionel Messi says he's filled with a lot of happiness after becoming the World Cup's all-time record goal scorer. He scored both goals in Argentina's 2-0 win against Austria, taking him two clear of former Germany striker Miroslav Klose. South American football expert Tim Vickery says he actually broke two records in the game.
4: He became tonight the first player to miss a penalty in three World Cups. Why is this relevant? If you want to score, you've got to take the responsibility to be prepared to miss.
1: And a red heat alert's been issued, warning of danger to life. It covers much of southern England tomorrow and Thursday, when temperatures could reach 40 degrees Celsius. From Sky News, I'm Faye De Silva.
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1: The top stories this hour. A coronation's looking likely at the moment rather than a contest to appoint the next Prime Minister. Andy Burnham's the only candidate so far standing to replace Sir Keir Starmer. The new Makerfield MP's made it clear he wants to be the next Labour leader. His potential main rival, Wes Streeting, is now backing him. People in Cleethorpes told us what they think of the outgoing PM.
2: Looking at the UK as a whole, it's like nothing important or nothing major has really changed.
3: He achieved as much as he can. I mean, he can't be blamed for cutting off the oil.
4: He's definitely not given small business a chance at all.
1: Sir Geoffrey Donaldson's been warned he's facing a lengthy prison term after being found guilty of 18 historical sexual offences against two women when they were children. The former DUP leader will be sentenced in September. A 36-year-old man's been remanded in custody by Edinburgh Sheriff Court, charged with multiple attempted murders. Lewis Hawkes is accused of injuring five people in a string of attacks across the city on Friday night. Doctors say it's a landmark moment for people with type 1 diabetes as a new drug is approved for NHS use. Teplizumab can delay the onset of the disease for up to 3 years. The one-off course is for adults and children over eight. Dr. Lucy Chambers says it's a huge development.
5: This is the first medication that actually deals with the underlying cause of type 1 diabetes, which is the immune system attack on the pancreas. So we see this hopefully as the first of many immunotherapies that will be available for type 1 diabetes.
1: We're being warned to take extra care around open water with the arrival of a heat wave. A red warning for extreme heat's been issued for parts of England for tomorrow and Thursday. And Clive Davis, the award-winning music producer who helped launch Whitney Houston's career, has died. He was 94. From Sky News, I'm Faye De Silva.
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